0: What's new? What's now? What's next? Knowing that you're
1: never coming back. Hey, North Texas. It's Cleto from Flatland Cavalry. Here's my new song on Dallas-Fort Worth's home for new country.

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0: 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It is Hannah Lane hanging out with you live and local right here in DFW. And do you want a chance to win some Dylan Scott tickets? Well, guess what? I got a chance coming up for you right now. Be caller number 96-888-787-1963. And we will be giving away a pair of tickets to one lucky winner to see Dylan Scott at Billy Bob's May 29th. So make sure you call 888-787-1963, caller number 96. Good luck.
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17: If you're someone who isn't super active, just thinking about the amount of exercise you're supposed to get every week can feel daunting. 75 minutes of vigorous exercise, 150 minutes of moderate intensity exercise. It's a lot. But I have some good news for you in the form of a recent study out of Norway. Researchers found that for most sedentary people, getting just 5 more minutes of meaningful movement a day had a statistically significant impact on their expected lifespan. So did reducing the amount of time they sat every day by just 30 minutes. That's not to say that this bare minimum is what you should aspire to, but I think it's a good reminder that doing something is always better than doing nothing. The point is, just get started. Work just a little bit more movement into your daily routine, and don't even think of it as exercise. I'm Dr. Sanjay Gupta, helping you live a better life.
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0: 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Savannah, what if I told you you were the winner of the Dylan Scott ticket?
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Text the title of that song to 888-787-1963. Must be 21 or older, but it will get you in the running to win a trip to see him.

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22: What are the chances you are listening to this while drinking a nice hot cup of coffee? If so, don't let me stop you. For years, we've been reporting on the health benefits of coffee, and that's not going to stop today. A new study, this one out of Harvard School of Public Health, found that coffee and tea could help lower your risk of developing dementia. People who enjoyed 1 to 3 caffeinated cups a day saw the biggest impact. In addition to the caffeine, coffee contains hundreds of bioactive compounds that can influence inflammation, glucose metabolism, vascular function, and oxidative stress. It's also possible coffee drinkers might be doing other things that keep them healthy. Eating a more balanced diet, getting plenty of exercise, sleep, not smoking, or drinking too much alcohol. And finally, staying socially active. I'm Dr. Sanjay Gupta, helping you live a better life.
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0: 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I asked, what would be your best country lineup? Jack from Fort Worth, who are you picking?
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0: What a good lineup. I would go to that concert.
1: Let's go. Let's do it.
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0: 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And Michelle, you ordered something online but never expected this to happen.
1: 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Wouldn't trade this.

0: 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We have Tammy on the phone. Tammy, which country artists are you picking?
1: I like them all. I like all of them.
0: I mean, that's valid. I like them all, too. Is that why you listen to New Country 96.3? Because we play all of them?
1: Of course. I'll listen to it all day long.
0: You know what?

0: 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Yeah, that's the Blue Chair State of Mind.
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6: A better life with Dr. Sanjay Gupta.
7: The risk of stroke goes up for all of us as we age. But for women, the risk really amplifies after menopause. In fact, one in five women in the United States between the ages of 55 and 75 will have a stroke. But according to a new study carried out by researchers in California, adhering to the Mediterranean diet can significantly lower that risk. One expert said, "We continue to see study after study showing that a predominantly plant-based diet improves all sorts of different outcomes. Now, with this diet in particular, you've seen it lower the risk of certain types of cancer, diabetes, depression, dementia, even gum disease. Now, as a reminder, the Mediterranean diet prioritizes eating vegetables, fruits, beans, olive oil, nuts and fish, and limiting meat and dairy." I'm Dr. Sanjay Gupta, helping you live a better life.
8: Riley Green talks about going on tour.
9: 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This is my life, and I want to try to enjoy it and hopefully make this something that I'll do for the rest of my life.
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15: 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It's always one of the most exciting things in the world to know, man, I took this song and went in the studio and made this piece of art that I love, that I hope other people love. and then it kind of has its own life, and you go out to play a show and people are singing it back to you. There's nothing like that. It's impossible to describe other than it's just perfect, and it's amazing.

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0: 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Mom said it was okay.
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New Country 96.3, it is Hannah Lane, and I want to know, what is one of your goals for this year? I've been setting some for myself. We're almost to the halfway point of the year. I kind of want to accomplish some things. I want to know what you want to accomplish, though. 888-787-1963. 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

0: 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It is Hannah Lane, live and local in DFW. And I asked, what is something you want to accomplish this year? Jasmine in Arlington said, I want to finally finish nursing school and make myself proud. I'm supposed to graduate in December. You got this, Jasmine. Marcus in Dallas said, try to save enough money to buy my first home instead of renewing my apartment lease. You got this, Marcus. That's a great goal. Kayla in Fort Worth said, this is a year I want to just start over and find myself. That is a great goal too, Kayla. And I have Jacob from McKinney on the phone. Jacob, what is something you want to accomplish this year?
1: Oh, man, so many. Just to be a good person.
0: You know what? That's what I have to tell myself when I go through Texas traffic on the way to work. So I feel that. Let me know what you want to accomplish this year. 888-787-1963.
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0: Country 96.3. It is Hannah Lane hanging out with you on your Thursday night, and we have Jim from Fort Worth. Jim, are you calling for a certain song tonight?
1: I am. I want to show that Ella Langley song, I Want to Be Heard.
0: We have Be

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Do you want to hear a certain song or do you just want to talk to me? Let me know. 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
11: A Better Life with Dr. Sanjay Gupta.
12: If you are the parent of an infant, it can be really hard to find baby foods that are truly healthy for your child. According to a new study out of UNC Chapel Hill, almost three-quarters of baby foods are ultra-processed and may contain additives that are linked to potential health problems later in life. The study's lead author said what shocked her was that the top ingredient in 71% of these baby foods wasn't a fruit or vegetable. It was one or more additives that babies' guts are not fully developed enough to be able to handle. Eating the right food at this stage of life is so important because this is when children begin developing dietary preferences for the rest of their lives. So take the extra time to look at the ingredient labels on the foods you are buying. You're going to want short lists and also ingredients that you recognize. I'm Dr. Sanjay Gupta, helping you live a better life.
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We've heard a lot of country songs through the decades, but I want to know, what is one lyric in a country song that has stuck out to you, that is your favorite lyric? I need to know. 888-787-1963. We're going to get into it coming up in the next two songs. Just

0: New Country 96.3. It is Hannah Lane hanging out with you on your Thursday night. And I asked, what is the best country lyric in any country song? Tyler in Dallas said, "I'm much too young to feel this old" by Garth Brooks. That line hits harder every year, he said. Mia in Dallas said, "You find out who your friends are." Tracy Lawrence, simple lyric, but so completely true. Brianna from Tyler said, "You're gonna miss this" by Trace Atkins. Makes me emotional every time I hear that song. Gosh, me too. I feel that, Brianna. And we have Steve on the phone from McKinney. Steve, what is the best country lyric you ever heard?
1: Well, it's just recent, actually, but "I want to be hurt so bad, it hurts so bad, it hurts so bad."
0: There you go. Some Ella Langley. Let me know, what is the best country lyric you ever heard? 888-787-1963.
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11: A better life with Dr. Sanjay Gupta.
12: Across the country right now, at this very moment, there are probably arguments taking place about who's doing more of the housework, the homework, the shuttling of kids from this activity to that. It's true. By and large, women do more of this than men. But doesn't have to be that way. And if you and your spouse can level that playing field, it's going to make both of you and your kids happier. Psychologist Yelena Kecmanovich says this might be how you get there. As hard as it might be at first, try to think of your partner like a teammate, not an adversary. Learn how to do some of the chores your partner does to get a better understanding of how much effort something takes. And finally, take the time to acknowledge what the other person is doing, and every now and then, even express your appreciation. That'll go a long way. I'm Dr. Sanjay Gupta, helping you live a better life.
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15: 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I am afraid I'm going to snot on you."
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If you haven't heard this next song, you are in for a treat. 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I love this next song. It's become one of my favorites. It's String by Matt Geiger.

0: 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Yeah, that's the Blue Chair State of Mind.
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12: A better life with Dr. Sanjay Gupta.
13: You ever wonder why the same cold virus makes some people so sick and others not sick at all? Well, according to an interesting new study out of Yale School of Medicine, one key factor is how quickly the cells in their noses, called nasal cells, respond to the virus and contain it. It's called the interferon response, and it can vary for different people. Now, when that response gets inhibited, it can trigger a different reaction, which leads to excessive mucus production and inflammation. In other words, a cold that is a lot more miserable. Of course, there are other factors at play: your genetics, any underlying conditions, immunity from vaccinations or previous infections. If you are trying really hard not to get sick, high-quality masks, they can be very effective. Also, good old-fashioned hand washing. And remember not to touch your face. I'm Dr. Sanjay Gupta, helping you live a better life.
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15: 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And I know that's weird, but I feel like if you can make something sound incredible on that little tiny speaker, then you've really done something.
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Country 96.3. It is Hannah Lynn, and I have your last chance to win Dylan Scott tickets. Tomorrow, I'm going to tell you all the details on why you need to tune in tomorrow at 7:30, coming up in the next two songs.

0: It means a lot to hear my music on the station that I grew up listening to. God painted you pretty, and I bet you've got a heart of gold. What's up, North Texas? It's Hudson Westbrook.
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0: 96.3, it is Hannah Lane hanging out with you right here on your Thursday night. Y'all, I have my last pair of Dylan Scott tickets to give away tomorrow, 7:30. Make sure you are listening because it is our last pair to give away. I've already given away 4 pairs this week, so Friday is going to be our lucky winner. It is at Billy Bob's, May 29th. Dylan Scott, I am so excited. You never know how I'm going to give away tomorrow, so just make sure you're listening around 7:30, so you may be the lucky winner of the Dylan Scott tickets to Billy Bob's May 29th. 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

You know what to do when you hear a Kenny Chesney song. 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Must be 21 or older. 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

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I love spending my nights with y'all. Thank you so much for tuning in. 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
9: If you're someone who isn't super active, just thinking about the amount of exercise you're supposed to get every week can feel daunting. 75 minutes of vigorous exercise, 150 minutes of moderate intensity exercise. It's a lot, but I have some good news for you in the form of a recent study out of Norway. Researchers found that for most sedentary people, getting just 5 more minutes of meaningful movement a day had a statistically significant impact on their expected lifespan. So did reducing the amount of time they sat every day by just 30 minutes. That's not to say that this bare minimum is what you should aspire to, but I think it's a good reminder that doing something is always better than doing nothing. The point is, just get started. Work just a little bit more movement into your daily routine, and don't even think of it as exercise. I'm Dr. Sanjay Gupta, helping you live a better life.
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2: Getting your heart broken can be really rough. It'll happen to most of us at some point in our lives. It's not just an emotional experience, it's a physical one too. Often described as getting the wind knocked out of you, a knot in your stomach, trouble sleeping. I recently spoke about this with Dr. Yoram Yovil, a psychiatrist and neuroscientist. He was on my podcast, Chasing Life. Now, he told me heartbreak doesn't have to last forever. And while your inclination might be to withdraw, isolate, and shut down, it's often the opposite of what supports healing. 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
0: A Better Life with Dr. Sanjay Gupta.
2: You know, it's interesting. For such a long time, I think people thought about diseases as something that mostly happened later in life. Just in recent years, however, we as a society have really begun to think about preventing certain ailments much, much earlier. Case in point, new study out of Northwestern University School of Medicine found the mid-30s are a major turning point for men's heart health. For women, about a decade later. But for the men, this is the time when you really need to be thinking about your heart health seriously. At a bare minimum, start seeing a primary care doctor once a year just to get your blood pressure and cholesterol checked. You can also look up and then do your best to follow what is known as the American Heart Association's Life's Essential Eight. These are things everyone can do to decrease their risk of heart disease. I'm Dr. Sanjay Gupta, helping you live a better life.
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14: They sing every word to every song, not just singles, you know, album cuts, and it's just a feeling of, wow, this is why I do this in the first place. I mean, it takes you back to the first time that you're on stage for four people singing over beer bottles, but then you're like, wow, I've come to this, and people really know me and know my music, and I don't know, it just sometimes overwhelms me.

0: New Country 96.3, Hawkeye and Michelle with you. By the way, that's Kenny Chesney's latest song, Carry On. We give you the title specifically because if you were to text just the title, Carry On, two words, to us right now, 888-787-1963, you'd be entered to win a trip to Las Vegas to see Kenny Chesney at the Sphere.
1: Hell yeah.
0: And all the accoutrements.
1: Friday, by the way.
0: It is indeed Friday. Good morning, Michelle.
1: Good morning, Hawkeye. How are you?
0: I am hungry.
1: I know. We both walked in like you were looking for food in the break room. And I was like, gosh, man, I should have stopped somewhere because I brought all the airline leftover snacks in my pantry. I've got the New Southwest pistachios. This is what they serve you if you're in the first 10 rows. If you got Maui Monk from the pretzels
0: I've had that before on the Southwest.
1: Yeah, but you haven't had this.
0: No, I'm not. And that's only the pistachios are only for the first 10 rows.
1: Yes.
0: Are you serious?
1: Yeah. Yeah, first 10 rows and...
0: That's ridiculous.
1: And you get a drink, or you get premium drinks.
0: Wow.
1: Yeah.
0: Really stepping it up, Southwest. I guess that's their version of first class.
1: The pistachios and drink.
0: You get a different kind of nut.
1: Yeah. They have two. They have the honey roasted and the regular salted.
0: By the way, speaking of Southwest, in the news yesterday, did you see the robot that got a little... It was like the size of a boy.
1: Yeah.
0: A small. It was like the size of Diego. A robot came on board and everybody's checking it out and stuff. And then right afterwards, after this viral video of the robot climbing aboard a Southwest Airlines ship, someone apparently bought this robot a ticket.
1: Yeah, they did. They did it all the legal way.
0: Yeah. Right after that, Southwest banned robots.
1: They move fast.
0: I know.
1: When they want to, they move fast.
0: Indeed. What? that should be their slogan. When we want to, we move fast. Feel free to move about the country. Why did we feel it necessary to ban a robot from a flight? I mean, if you have to, I guess you can put it in the luggage, right?
1: Well,
0: oh, maybe that's why they wanted baggage fees for the.
1: What it is, I imagine, is if we have to have our lithium batteries out.
0: Oh, it's about the batteries.
1: Yeah, if that runs on any kind of thing that can explode in the air.
0: Okay. Okay. So you can't even put it in your baggage?
1: I no, remember there's a new policy that if you are charging your phone, you have to leave that battery charger out.
0: Yeah.
1: And if you have anything, you have to leave it out. So I imagine, why not leave the robot out? It's not like you can.
0: Yeah.
1: But it might have more battery than just one to charge your lithium.
0: I wonder if that's going to be a thing in the future where people will be traveling with robots.
1: Yeah, they're trying to nip it in the butt.
0: Yeah, well, or the policy will be changed later.
1: Yeah.
0: we have a new robot policy. You can travel with your robots again.
1: Yeah, I just can't imagine it being safe, though, if we don't know the consequences of that battery, whatever kind of battery it runs off of.
0: It could also be, if there's an emergency, the robot could cause, you know, evacuation problems also. Again, in the way of people trying to evacuate.
1: I like my battery option better.
0: Well, I think it's both that, but I mean, if there's three seats, I'm sitting in a window seat, you're in an aisle.
1: You're grabbing that robot and tossing it. Like, I'm sorry. Excuse me, robot. No, absolutely not, Hawkeye.
0: Where do you toss it?
1: Over you?
0: Over
1: behind
0: you?
1: Behind you?
0: And hit the passenger behind you.
1: There's nobody behind me at this point. I
0: think the robot could cause all sorts of evacuation problems. 888-787-1963. If you know more about the robot situation, please. 533 New Country 96.3. 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
1: Man, it is looking hot again today with a high of 91. There is a chance of showers, though, that we might see a 20% chance of showers tonight. It is 71 now at New Country 96.3.
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7: Across the country right now, at this very moment, there are probably arguments taking place about who's doing more of the housework, the homework, the shuttling of kids from this activity to that. It's true. By and large, women do more of this than men. But doesn't have to be that way. And if you and your spouse can level that playing field, It's going to make both of you and your kids happier. Psychologist Yelena Kecmanovic says this might be how you get there. As hard as it might be at first, try to think of your partner like a teammate, not an adversary. Learn how to do some of the chores your partner does to get a better understanding of how much effort something takes. And finally, take the time to acknowledge what the other person is doing. And every now and then, even express your appreciation. That'll go a long way. I'm Dr. Sanjay Gupta, helping you live a better life.
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2: Delays on Highway 287 if you're heading northbound. All the main lanes are blocked at I-20 due to construction. 10 to 12 minutes on the backup from Kennedale Sublet. And they're also trying to get some road work picked up westbound I-20 at 287. So that's causing some big delays to build almost to Kelly Elliott along I-20. Southbound Loop 12 at Jefferson. New wreck with only the left lane getting by. Sluggish back to I-30. I'm Michael Scott at New Country 96.3.
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0: New Country 96.3 Hawkeye and Michelle. That might be a song worthy of breaking down. It's a perfect example of how we don't get to listen to the songs in here because we're doing stuff. So, me and a beer can, is it like an empty can? I'm not understanding. I mean, is it a full can?
1: Me and a beer can do something, maybe?
0: Okay.
1: Or me and a beer...
0: Maybe everybody listening right now is saying, you obviously didn't listen to the lyrics.
1: Yeah, no, so we didn't.
0: We never get a chance.
1: We get to see the title.
0: We get to see the title, and then we're working here, getting stuff ready for the show and everything. And that's what we do. Not that we're complaining. It's a good gig and everything.
1: It's great. Yeah, but we don't get to listen to the music like you do. Because, you know, we are doing what you would do on your regular job. That's what we're not doing,
0: you know, actually. You know how you get to work and you sit down at your desk and stuff, and you kind of put the pencils in order and stuff, kind of check everything, log in. That's kind of what we're doing.
1: Pencils in order. I don't think anybody's doing that. Okay.
0: Pencils. Get your pencils sharpened. Lining them up. If you're an accountant, I'm sure accountants are using pencils.
1: It's like, just like they're using letters.
0: Indeed, letters.
1: To write letters.
2: Yeah. I love those letters.
0: Writing those letters.
1: With their typewriter.
0: Yes. Using the fax machine.
1: Yeah.
0: It's a 545 New Country 96.3 with Hawkeye and Michelle.
3: Sometimes you just need to slow down and take it all in. Yeah, that's the Blue Chair state of mind.
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3: North Texas weather.
1: We're looking at partly sunny skies today with a high near 91. There is a slight chance of showers later tonight as well. It is 71 now at New Country 96.3.
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14: A Better Life with Dr. Sanjay Gupta.
15: For years, scientists have been studying the association between depression and dementia. As you might expect, the relationship is complicated. But there's this new study out of the UK which found it's not just broad strokes. There are six symptoms of depression that are especially correlated with dementia risk years later. Number one, losing confidence in yourself. Two, not being able to face up to your problems. Three, not feeling warmth or affection from other people. Four, feeling nervous and anxious all the time. Five, not being satisfied with the way tasks are carried out. And finally, six, difficulty concentrating. What we could be seeing here is the impact of people becoming less social, or that certain changes in the brain lead to both depression and dementia. But dementia takes longer to manifest. If you notice these symptoms, talk to your doctor about it. I'm Dr. Sanjay Gupta, helping you live a better life.
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21: Delays on Highway 287 if you're heading northbound. All the main lanes are blocked at I-20 due to construction. 10 to 12 minutes on the backup from Kennedale Sublet. And they're also trying to get some road work picked up westbound I-20 287. So that's causing some big delays to build almost to Kelly Elliott along I-20. Southbound Loop 12 at Jefferson. New wreck with only the left lane getting by. Sluggish back to I-30. I'm Michael Scott at New Country 96.3.
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1: This isn't so much questioning. I think you and Michelle are going to be wonderful parents, but I actually found out something a little disturbing, that you have never in your life changed a diaper. Is that correct?
2: Is that disturbing? I thought that was one of my life's best accomplishments.
1: All right, Tim, what are the three things that you need to have when you change a diaper?
2: A fresh diaper.
1: Okay, that is correct. That is number one. Yes, a fresh diaper. Yes.
2: Maybe like a hose.
3: No, you're not hosing my child. Pick that up from Hawkeye.
1: A hose. Wow. No, wow. The hose is incorrect. No. The hose. That is incorrect. But that's going to be an open to the show.
3: No,
1: I will tell you that.
3: No.
0: Hawkeye in the Morning is on the air.
4: Here's your hosts, Hawkeye and Michelle.
1: Good morning, Michelle.
3: And good morning, Hawkeye. How are you?
1: Good. How are you doing?
3: I'm great.
1: And that piece of audio, obviously, from over 2 years ago when baby Diego, the toddler now, was not of this world, as he's about to arrive.
3: Yeah.
1: And now there's a whole other set of concerns, as you told me off the air, that you are hoping to bring Diego to the World Cup game because he can get in because he's under two.
3: Yeah, so Tim is up this morning and wondering about this FIFA World Cup that's going to be here in less than a month now.
1: Yeah.
3: And so he was looking to the terms of use for...
1: The only person who's ever read the terms of use for a ticket.
3: That is my husband.
1: The super fine print. Look at this loophole.
3: That is my lawyer husband who likes to read all that stuff. He finds it fun. So baby in arms... What does that mean? And I'm like, what are you sending? So I clicked on it, and it's like, are we going to be required to buy a ticket for Diego if we go to a World Cup game?
1: Or is he going to be able to sit in your lap like on an airplane?
3: Yeah, so he wanted to see what FIFA defines as baby in arms. Okay. He doesn't want any problems, so Tim will be read the fine print. And baby in arms is defined by FIFA as a child who is 2 years old or younger on the day of the match and no taller than 34 inches or 86 centimeters.
1: Okay, do you know how tall Diego is?
3: Not of recent. No, okay. Like his last appointment was 18 months. Okay. He is 20 months now, about to be 21.
1: Yeah.
3: 20, yeah.
1: Yeah.
3: We're getting there.
1: It looks like he's kind of a tall child because he looks like a little boy, not like a baby anymore.
3: I've heard that from a lot of people. Yeah. They're like, oh, he's kind of tall. I'm like, not. He wasn't tall enough for the State Fair of Texas to get on those rides. It'd be awful if he's more than 34 inches and
1: I know
3: we have to buy a $1,000 ticket for a child.
1: I know, because he's expressed an interest in going to the game at being 18, 20 months old.
3: No, he's just coming along. He's coming along. Kind of like I did in 94.
1: Yeah. Your baby in arms. It's
3: I would not. But.
1: You know what I was doing in 94 when the World Cup was here?
3: I was working here.
1: It's 6:04, New Country 96.3 with Hawkeye and Michelle. Speaking of the World Cup, they did some modifications to the stadium, and they debuted them yesterday. There's a chance, if you're one of these companies that have one of those field suites, your suite could be underground. Seriously, it could be buried.
3: Yeah, what's with the pink lights?
1: All that coming up in the next 10 minutes on New Country 96.3 with Hawkeye and Michelle.
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3: We're looking at partly sunny skies with a high near 91 and a slight chance of showers later tonight. It is 70 now in New Country 96.3.
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21: What are the chances you are listening to this while drinking a nice hot cup of coffee? If so, don't let me stop you. For years, we've been reporting on the health benefits of coffee, and that's not going to stop today. A new study, this one out of Harvard School of Public Health, found that coffee and tea could help lower your risk of developing dementia. People who enjoyed 1 to 3 caffeinated cups a day saw the biggest impact. In addition to the caffeine, coffee contains hundreds of bioactive compounds that can influence inflammation, glucose metabolism, vascular function, and oxidative stress. It's also possible coffee drinkers might be doing other things that keep them healthy. Eating a more balanced diet, getting plenty of exercise, sleep, not smoking, or drinking too much alcohol. And finally, staying socially active. I'm Dr. Sanjay Gupta, helping you live a better life.
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1: Had some road construction on 35W southbound at Redden and Crowley. They've cleared that. It's unwinding very quickly from Garden Acres. Also, the problem we had northbound on 287 approaching 20. That was road construction. They had the roadway shut down. Is now gone. So is that backup. Southbound Loop 12, Alton Walker, Jefferson Davis, a wreck blocking the three right lanes. Michael Scott at New Country 96.3.
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0: New Country 96.3, Hawkeye and Michelle with you. You may have noticed a couple things. First of all, the Cowboys schedule was released yesterday, and there's one stretch in the schedule where we travel to Brazil, come back, travel to Houston, come back, and then play on a Thursday night. I think there's three games in like 13 days.
1: It's pretty crazy. It's going to be brutal for our Cowboys.
0: Indeed. There's also some changes to AT&T Stadium. And if you have one of those suites on field level, it's now basically underground for the World Cup because they've installed a new grass field. And to make the field wide enough, they had to actually build a field on top of risers and lift the whole thing up.
1: Yeah. Yeah, just to keep up with the standards that FIFA has, if they have any. Those are the standards that FIFA has for their games.
0: And their grass field, because they'll be playing on grass.
1: Yeah, they have to play on natural grass.
0: And yesterday they unveiled the new field.
2: And as for the Dallas Cowboys fans who are wondering if maybe if the grass field is here to stay, don't get your hopes up. This is still a multi-use stadium, and the Cowboys turf will return as soon as the FIFA World Cup is over, at AT&T Stadium, for now called Dallas Stadium. I'm Kevin Reese.
0: Oh, that's right, yeah.
1: Dallas Stadium.
0: Yes, yes. Yeah. Mm-hmm. And then you might have seen also these pink lights that they're using to help grow the grass. And one might ask, why not just open up the roof?
1: Why do we need lights inside the stadium?
0: Indeed, that was answered yesterday also.
3: The grow lights, because opening the stadium roof wouldn't provide enough sun, are normally rolled onto a field like this. But these are suspended from the stadium ceiling, something never tried before.
4: Providing basically the kind of the heartbeat to the pitch to allow it to grow, given the absence of sun that we have in here.
0: That's Ewan Hodges, who is the official FIFA groundskeeper for all the stadiums.
1: Yeah, so that's been 5 years in the making. Mm. Evidently, FIFA sponsored this initiative with a couple of universities to try to develop the new technology and what they were going to put on these fields, because like you said, they have to make it wider. And traditionally, we've heard just how crappy our field is from soccer players in general. In fact, I was telling you 7 years ago, there was a very famous match with Argentina where Messi came to play and the grass was causing so many injuries. And I have a friend who played. Actually, he's the only U.S. man to have played in 4 World Cup games. Okay. It's DeMarcus Beasley, a legend now. I remember him telling me, we hate going to play in the United States in our own hometown because all these NFL stadiums, like they say, have to turn it around to be multi-use. So you have a college football game 2 days before and then you have a soccer game. You can't properly put down grass. Any kind of grass.
0: Yeah.
1: So that's why they've been doing this for like so many months. That our Lone Star Smokeout was moved around at AT&T Stadium because they were already installing this stuff.
0: Yeah, so this field's going to be perfect. They're actually sewing it together with nylon instead of like putting out like trays of grass like they normally do. This is
1: trays of grass is accurate. Yeah.
0: This field is going to be hopefully perfect, and the players are going to walk away and say, yeah, that was fantastic. It's going to be like it was playing on like a real grass field that's always there.
1: Yeah, 10 inches of sand. Yeah, that's what you're hoping, right? You're hoping to water it and grow it and...
0: Well, I hope this works.
1: I know. It's going to be a disaster. When they said this is the first time we've ever put lights over it, that kind of makes me nervous.
0: Yeah, I mean, a lot of this makes me very, very nervous. The whole thing that it's on risers above, you know, is that sturdy? Are you going to a whole bunch of people?
1: Is there a tour underneath the turf? I want to know.
0: Yeah, I wonder if you could walk underneath there. 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
0: You know he would.
1: It's going to be partly sunny with a high of 91. A chance of showers tonight. 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
1: This Saturday is the perfect time to head out to Lone Star Park for the ultimate race day party, the 151st running of the Preakness Stakes.
0: It's going to be an incredible day. It's not just about the second leg of the Triple Crown. There's also a massive crawfish boil happening right at the Courtyard of Champions. A 3-pound plate of fresh crawfish with all the corn and potatoes, the fixings, $30.
1: Oh, that's a great deal right there, Hawkeye. While feasting, there's going to be live music. Update Zydeco music will be on stage all day from JB and the Zydeco Posse, and it's a perfect atmosphere for the whole family to enjoy.
0: Yes, indeed. 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
13: Westbound 175 at Railroad had a wreck in Dallas. They've just cleared that. Still about a 3-minute backup from 2nd Avenue in Bruton. More good news. Southbound Loop 12 Alton Walker, that crash at Jefferson Davis is now gone. That delay never really got that huge. It was back to 30, but that's starting to loosen up. Westbound LBJ bogging down near Jupiter Kingsley. Continuing over to Greenville Avenue. 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

0: second date update.
1: Galen gave us a call. He went out with Sienna. They went out on one date, but haven't had a second date. We're going to try to help him out this morning. So, Galen, let us know how you met her.
2: We met online.
3: Okay. Obviously, that led to a date. What'd you guys do on your date?
4: Yeah, we had a good time talking online for a little bit, and then we just decided to meet for lunch on a weekday.
3: Okay. And how did that go?
4: I mean, I thought it went well, but I haven't heard from her since.
3: Did anything go wrong on the date? We always ask.
1: Yeah, did someone have too much to drink or something?
3: And then had to go back to work.
4: Not that I can think of. I mean, we both had a couple of drinks. It wasn't too bad. Nobody was, you know.
3: Wait, you guys did drink in the middle of the week? You said it was a weekday. Were you guys there on a work lunch break?
4: Yeah. It was like nothing crazy, like no shots or nothing.
1: Okay. Good to know.
3: But it was in check. It was under control.
4: Yeah.
3: I want to make sure somebody can go back to work and couldn't work the rest of the afternoon. All right.
4: Oh, no, we were good.
3: Are we correct in assuming that you have not heard from her since the date? Is that why you called us?
4: Yeah. So I'm just not sure what happened.
1: Well, all right, Galen, we're going to try to help you out and take Sienna off hold. Sienna, do you remember going out with Galen?
5: Yeah, I do.
3: He gave us a call, said you guys had met online, had a nice date, and then he said he hadn't heard from you since, and he asked us to give you a call on his behalf.
5: Yeah, I mean, the date was... I could have gone either way, but I mean, what really kind of tipped the scale for me was the fact he was wearing permanent jewelry.
1: Wait.
3: I don't know. Okay. What is permanent jewelry?
1: I mean, I think permanent jewelry is great. It's lovely.
5: Yeah, on a woman.
3: What is permanent jewelry? I don't even know what that is.
5: Okay, so you know how, like, on a bracelet, it has a clasp to close it?
3: Yeah.
5: For permanent jewelry, there's no clasp. They just, like, solder both ends of the bracelet together. So it's like, you can't take it off.
3: Really? That's a thing?
1: Oh, yeah.
5: Oh, yeah.
1: Was he wearing, like, a bracelet or a necklace? What did...
5: It was definitely a bracelet, and, I mean, I have never heard of a guy doing that before.
3: Okay, so like you said, the date was okay, and the fact that he was wearing this piece of jewelry that normally only women wear, you're like, you know what, I'm not that interested, so I'm just going to move on?
5: Yeah, I mean, I know it sounds like a little silly, but like a guy with a bracelet that you can't ever take off, I don't know, it's a little girly for me.
3: Okay, well, Galen's on the other line. Can we bring him in on this conversation, find out a little bit more about his permanent jewelry? Maybe it wasn't permanent jewelry.
5: Oh, no, it definitely was because I asked him about it.
3: Okay. Right. Well, can we bring him in on this conversation just so we can find out a little bit more about all this?
5: Yeah.
3: Galen, are you there?
4: Yeah. Hey, Sierra.
5: Hey, Galen.
3: I never even heard of this permanent jewelry thing, and that's something you're into?
4: I mean, yeah, it's something that I thought looked cool, and I mean, I always get compliments on it all the time, so one day I just decided to just make it permanent. I mean, I guess according to Sierra, I'm the first person to ever do that.
5: My name is Sienna, and also you kept calling me Sierra on the date.
1: Gosh.
4: Well, Sienna, I still don't think that this is a problem. I mean, I consider it fashion forward.
3: The whole permanent jewelry thing?
4: Yeah. I mean, at one time it was even weird for guys to get lip fillers, and now that's common.
1: Oh.
5: Oh, my. It is still weird for guys to get lip filler.
4: I mean, times are changing. What can I say? You see all those baseball players with necklaces? No one's ever upset at them.
5: Yeah, but they also don't have lip filler.
4: Okay, I don't have the lip fillers either, but again, I see where this is going.
3: Sienna, our whole goal was to see if you want a second date with Galen, we would pick up the tab for date number two.
4: You know, it's pretty obvious here. She doesn't want to go out with me.
5: You know what? Galen is actually a really good guy. He was really nice on the date, but I mean, I can't get behind a guy who is wearing a permanent bracelet and, you know, who knows, maybe get lip filler, he might get a little Botox.
4: Fair enough. We'll agree to part ways.
3: Okay, all right. So, you know what, in a way, not a success story, but at least they don't hate each other like other people who've had a second date update.
1: Yeah.
3: I did not know this thing was, I'd never even heard of permanent jewelry.
1: Yeah, I've seen it in like festivals and what, like little markets. Okay.
3: And you never take it off?
1: No. I mean, but I never, like, I've been wearing my bracelet that Tim gave me for Diego. I kind of never take that one off either. So if it was permanent, I don't think I'd have a problem.
3: Okay, I guess.
1: And you know what? And if Tim wanted a bracelet, good for him.
3: Yeah, no, I see guys wear bracelets and everything.
1: I mean, I think,
3: the lip filler, though, a little bit. bridge too far
1: for me. I am not one to judge.
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1: You do you, boo. We're looking at partly sunny skies with a high of 91. A chance of showers tonight. It is 70 now at New Country 96.3.
3: And everybody's talking about the commencement speech that Eric Church gave at the University of North Carolina. We'll share part of that with you coming up in 6 minutes right here at New Country 96.3.
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9: A Better Life with Dr. Sanjay Gupta.
10: You ever wonder why the same cold virus makes some people so sick and others not sick at all? Well, according to an interesting new study out of Yale School of Medicine, one key factor is how quickly the cells in their noses, called nasal cells, respond to the virus and contain it. It's called the interferon response, and it can vary for different people. Now, when that response gets inhibited, it can trigger a different reaction, which leads to excessive mucus production and inflammation. In other words, a cold that is a lot more miserable. Of course, there are other factors at play: your genetics, any underlying conditions, immunity from vaccinations or previous infections. 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Also, good old-fashioned hand washing. And remember not to touch your face. I'm Dr. Sanjay Gupta, helping you live a better life.
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3: Look out for a brand new crash in Dallas on the tollway northbound at Northwest Highway. Only the left lane is getting by, so this backup is starting to grow. It is heavy now back to Lovers, westbound 635 LBJ North Dallas. Slow coming out of the High 5 from that point over to Preston. You're traveling in Tarrant County. I-30 is starting to bog down a little bit eastbound between Cooks Lane and Green Oaks moving toward Arlington. I'm Michael Scott at New Country 96.3.
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18: 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I think the deal breaker was he mispronounced her name. And, if the guy wanted to get lip filler, I don't have any comment on that. That's a whole other level. Wouldn't

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0: New Country 96.3, Hawkeye and Michelle with you. And many are saying the commencement speech that Eric Church gave at the University of North Carolina was one of the best ever.
1: Yeah.
0: It really was. We got a little clip of it here. We wanted to play it for you here. He starts off by talking about how your life is not unlike the six strings of a guitar.
2: Six strings. Six strings of life and willingness to keep them in tune. 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
0: Right. The six pillars include faith, family, finding the right partner,

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1: Yeah, definitely worth the time. It's 6:54, New Country 96.3 with Hawkeye and Michelle. Coming up after 7 o'clock, we were hit with some pretty cool news yesterday that Lainey Wilson and Duck finally tied the knot. But did they get married in a cave? Details on all that after 7, New Country 96.3.
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3: North Texas weather.
0: Looking at partly sunny skies today with a high near 91. There's a slight chance of showers. Possibility of that later tonight. 70 now at New Country 96.3.
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13: Across the country right now, at this very moment, there are probably arguments taking place about who's doing more of the housework, the homework, the shuttling of kids from this activity to that. It's true. By and large, women do more of this than men. But doesn't have to be that way. And if you and your spouse can level that playing field, it's going to make both of you and your kids happier. Psychologist Yelena Ketchmanovich says this might be how you get there. As hard as it might be at first, try to think of your partner like a teammate, not an adversary. Learn how to do some of the chores your partner does to get a better understanding of how much effort something takes. And finally, take the time to acknowledge what the other person is doing, and every now and then, even express your appreciation. That'll go a long way. I'm Dr. Sanjay Gupta, helping you live a better life.
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5: I am still not 100% convinced that there really is a tequila called Pantalones. I think this is a bit.
6: No, there is.
5: Is it? Okay.
6: Yes.
5: And you're in on it. Hey, keep listening for a Kenny Chesney song, because when you hear one, and there might be one coming up very, very shortly, you text us the title. You're going to be entered for that trip to go see Kenny at the Sphere in Las Vegas. Coming up in 6 minutes, did Lainey Wilson get married in a cave? Seriously, people are asking that this morning, and we'll tell you why.

0: New Country 96.3 Hawkeye and Michelle, that's Keg in the Closet, Kenny Chesney. If you were to text that to us right now at 888-787-1963, you would be entered in a trip to see Kenny at the Sphere in Las Vegas, along with airfare and hotel room. We'll send you a $1,000 voucher for tickets or the plane, also a $1,000 gift card for hotels.com. Take care of everything. So why not do that? The song, once again, Keg in the Closet, text it to us now, 888-787-1963. So the story started coming down yesterday, probably about 11 o'clock, maybe noon,
1: yeah,
0: that Lainey Wilson released photos that she had gotten married over the weekend at a cave.
1: And we were like, what?
0: What's going on here? I guess the story is that her and Duck were driving by a cave, and they decided that's where they wanted to get married.
1: It's a billboard.
0: A billboard.
1: That's important, okay, Hawkeye, because billboards still work.
0: Yes, they do. It just worked. Yeah, so do we have the name of the cave?
1: The Ruskin.
0: Okay. And the actual wedding was an outdoor wedding.
1: At the Ruskin.
0: At the Ruskin.
1: They have so many, like, I just went to the website. It's going to be one of the most popular venues now.
0: Oh,
1: if it wasn't before. I mean, it looks pretty cool. But they had their rehearsal dinner there on Saturday.
0: Uh-huh.
1: And then they came back for the wedding. And there was, like, this area with the waterfall. And there's this garden. Uh-huh. And there's just, like, different places. It's a great piece of land, I guess, if you don't really want to, you know, transfer a lot of people to a lot of places.
0: Yeah.
1: I'm sure they probably had golf carts or little shuttle buses because that place looks huge.
0: Well, but there was something that was held inside the cave. Like, was the reception. That was the reception in the cave.
1: In the cave.
0: I mean, and it's not deep in the cave. I mean, like, you're right at the beginning of the cave, but the cave is huge.
1: It looks beautiful.
0: It does look beautiful. I mean, it's all decorated up and tables and everything.
1: I wonder if other people who have rented that same cave, if it looked the same way. You know, because you have a special events person, and she hired, like, a special person to do all that. To make it look that way, like, what would a regular person like me, what would my cave look like compared to Lainey Wilson's cave?
0: What would my cave look like? I know.
1: That's not a line I thought I'd say today.
0: My cave didn't look like that.
1: No. I'm sure there's, like, brides that are like, I didn't know you could transform that space into that.
0: Yeah. I mean, I never would have ever thought, seen a cave and thought, oh, you know what, that'd
1: be a good... Get married, yeah.
0: Yeah, indeed. I thought it'd be a fun time to kind of go back into our archives, because we've talked to Lainey extensively over the past few years, and find a couple of clips to kind of commemorate Lainey Wilson and Duck on their marriage. This is when they bought their new house and designed it and everything, and had one kind of unique trait in the kitchen, a unique feature.
2: So the microwave ended up down here because I just didn't want to spend any more money on putting it anywhere else. So if you're wanting to use the microwave, you got to get down on all fours like this. You really got to work for it. So it makes you think about every single time you're using the microwave.
0: That's her house with the microwave on the floor.
1: I mean, they're really, really country. Go ahead and play this, and I got something to follow.
0: Okay, this is, I'm talking about, does she refer to her husband?
1: Nickname.
0: Yeah, is it Duck all the time, or does she ever use his real name, Devlin?
3: Yes. When you are mad at him,
4: yeah,
3: do you call him Duck?
4: I only call him Duck, because his real name is Devlin.
3: Right. So you've never called him Devlin?
4: I have never called him Devlin, and if I do, it's like because I'm messing with him.
5: So when you're being romantic and you're in a serious moment, you don't go Devlin?
4: Oh, no, I say quack, quack, quack.
1: And we're like, okay, his name's Duck. You know, my husband Tim once asked, is she faking her accent? No, Tim.
0: No,
1: she is. They're country.
0: That is
1: so country that I'm looking through Vogue magazine, which has the exclusive of all the wedding pictures, and there's a bunch of pictures of people that were there, right?
0: Yes.
1: And there's this guy, I'm like, I don't know who this guy is, but they decided to photograph him. In the caption, it says, Duck's college buddy. Guess what his nickname is?
0: Well, it's probably something like Duck, something like that. I don't know. What is it?
1: Stink bug.
0: Of course it
1: so
0: is.
1: So she could have had a stink bug, but yeah, she chose the duck.
0: Man, thank God she chose the duck and not stink bug.
1: You know? Imagine your college friend, stink bug, why don't you come sit over here?
0: Wonder if he was in the, like, one of the groomsmen.
1: I think he was. He's like, yeah, photographed alongside them.
0: By the way, the photos also show that quite, you know, it wasn't like a huge wedding by any means.
1: No, it seemed small.
0: Yeah, it seemed less than 100 people. But I mean, if you look at the photos, I mean, there's Jelly Roll in there, Luke Bryan, Miranda Lambert's in there, Ella Langley's in there, Drew Baldridge.
1: Lorna
0: Elena, yeah.
1: Ian Munsick and his wife.
0: Yeah. We just had Ian in town 2 weeks ago.
1: He didn't say Winona.
0: He didn't say anything about going to that wedding.
1: Of course not. Yeah. And, you know, it was on Mother's Day. So all these people, like Miranda, didn't celebrate. How do you celebrate your mom? You take your mom just outside of the wedding venue and say, Mom, let's have brunch, and then go.
0: You take her to the cave afterwards. That's how you celebrate it. It's 7-Eleven, New Country 96.3 with Hawkeye and Michelle.
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0: Yeah.
1: We're looking at partly sunny skies with a high of 91. Chance of showers tonight. 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
18: New Reich in Plano, northbound 75 at Plano Parkway. It's in the right lane. Only about a 3 or 4 minute delay so far from Renner. There's also a new crash in Dallas, westbound OBJ at Skillman in the left lane. That's going to back things up 6 to 8 minutes. Now into Garland from Centerville, Ferguson. Cleared up that wreck on the tollway northbound at Northwest Highway. I'm Michael Scott, a New Country 96.3.
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1: No,
0: I'm checking out.
1: We were just staring at it.
0: I have a bit of a conspiracy theory because this gentleman ordered something online and how it was delivered was so ridiculous. I'm almost wondering if it wasn't planned to be this ridiculous.
1: Yeah, you already have theories.
0: All right. This is all coming up in the next 6 minutes on New Country 96.3. It's a bit of a nightmare, too, to have something delivered in this fashion. We'll give you all the details next.

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0: 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Hey, we all have ordered stuff online from time to time, and it comes ridiculously packed. Maybe it's a gigantic box filled with all those packing peanuts. You open it up.
1: Oh, gosh, and then there's this little box of batteries. Yes,
0: indeed. That's happened a time or two. This gentleman, he ordered 165 pool noodles, okay?
1: Those styrofoam things.
0: Yeah, those long things that, you know, you kids play with in the pool and stuff.
1: In the dollar store.
0: Indeed. He ordered 165 of those from Walmart. And this is what happened.
2: So Walmart sent me one noodle in each box. Every one of those is one noodle. That's the dumbest thing I've ever seen in my life. Look, we're halfway unloaded.
0: Yeah, the whole truck was filled with 165 boxes, and each box had one noodle in it.
1: And it was like a FedEx worker that had the entire truck filled with just his stuff.
0: Yes.
2: This is insane. Shipping's free, but you wasted all these boxes, this guy's time, all the fuel, and you sent me how many boxes are in here, bro? 165 boxes.
0: And he took a picture, and it filled up, like, all the boxes filled up a two-car garage. That's how many boxes there were.
1: Yeah, over his head.
0: Yes, yes, from top to bottom.
1: Like, yeah, it even went over his head, and it was so wide. It was a ridiculous amount of boxes.
0: And then he took the 165 pool noodles that he had ordered and put those together, and they could have got them in three boxes.
1: Yeah, usually when you go to the store, you see, like, they're upright in a box of maybe, I don't know, a foot and a half by 2 feet, maybe?
0: Yes, exactly, yes.
1: And that's as much space as it takes.
0: But someone in the warehouse at Walmart decided to ship each one
1: individually.
0: Individually. And I wondered if there was some weird corporate policy that some said, okay, if that's the way they want to do it, we'll send them all out individually.
1: Yeah, we were wondering, why did this happen? Is it AI? Is it a robot? Like, what's going on? Or is it a person that just said, you know what, I'm going to pack them up individually?
0: Or I was thinking the other way. I thought, is this like, you know, I have a bit of a conspiracy.
1: Fishy. Right? Wear your styrofoam. Your
0: tinfoil hat. Because I was wondering, because this has gone viral, the guy with 165 boxes. I was wondering, okay, maybe, you know, he's in on it. It's just to promote Walmart.com and their free shipping. And that's what this is all about.
1: Oh, that's a good theory.
0: Yeah, I thought maybe that's what, because I was thinking, why does anybody need 165 pool noodles to begin with?
1: And you know what? I don't follow this guy, but I saw this video. I sent it to y'all. And then today, I saw a follow-up on his account, which for some reason Instagram felt I needed the follow-up, and it explained why he needed 165 pool noodles.
0: Yes.
1: Noodles.
0: There's a very good explanation. Yes. He restores vintage cast iron skillets.
1: Right.
0: Some that are over 100 years old.
1: Yeah, he does a very good job at it.
0: And then to ship them, he needs the noodles.
2: The first step to packing a cast iron skillet is slide the noodle over the handle, and then we're going to cut it. So there's excess noodle where the handle will be protected.
0: All right.
1: Okay, so he shows us, goes through that, cellophane wraps it. And,
0: okay.
1: And then he packs it up in a box that was an Amazon box.
0: Not the Walmart box.
1: And everyone thought, well, I thought you were going to, you know, use a Walmart box. But then we started wondering, did he purposely want everything individually wrapped because he needs those boxes to send these cast irons back?
0: Exactly. Maybe he's using all those boxes, boxes.
1: Yes, I'm sure he will be using.
0: Got a bunch of free boxes and a bunch of free videos. So, you know, who knows? But that's what he's using those pool noodles for. So we answer that question. It's 725 New Country 96.3. Hawkeye and Michelle, stand by. We got tickets for you to see Shaboozy. Free tickets. That's coming up in less than 5 minutes.
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3: North Texas weather.
1: Going to be partly sunny today with a high of 91. A slight chance of showers tonight. Much of the same for Saturday. Actually, no rain Saturday with a high of 90. It is 69 now in New Country 96.3.
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16: If you're someone who isn't super active, just thinking about the amount of exercise you're supposed to get every week can feel daunting. 75 minutes of vigorous exercise, 150 minutes of moderate intensity exercise. It's a lot. But I have some good news for you in the form of a recent study out of Norway. Researchers found that for most sedentary people, getting just 5 more minutes of meaningful movement a day had a statistically significant impact on their expected lifespan. So did reducing the amount of time they sat every day by just 30 minutes. That's not to say that this bare minimum is what you should aspire to, but I think it's a good reminder that doing something is always better than doing nothing. The point is, just get started. Work just a little bit more movement into your daily routine, and don't even think of it as exercise. I'm Dr. Sanjay Gupta, helping you live a better life.
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17: Look out for a new issue in Forest Hill. It's wreck on eastbound I-20 at Forest Hill Drive. Left lane is blocked. 10-minute delay from campus. Working on this crash in Plano, 75 northbound at Plano Parkway in that right lane. That's slow back to Renner. And good news on 635. The wreck we had westbound at Skillman is now gone. Still sluggish as you come up from about Centerville-Ferguson. I'm Michael Scott on New Country, 96.3.
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0: Coming up in 6 minutes, we're going to ask you this question. We're going to answer it for you. Who is the most country of all the Dallas Cowboys? And it's probably someone you would never think. That's coming up in 6 minutes. But right now, we got tickets for you to see Shaboozey in concert.
1: Yeah, he's coming to the Southside Ballroom, and we want to send you there. Caller number 10.
0: 888-787-1963 gets the tickets. 888-787-1963.

0: Newcomer 96.3, Hawkeye and Michelle with you. And Tom and I had the pleasure yesterday of hanging out with the Dallas Cowboys at the Reliant Home Run Derby up at the Rough Riders Park in Frisco. And we
1: No
0: actually,
1: easy feature, by the way, what you guys had to go do up there.
0: What's that?
1: It's no easy feat.
0: Oh, well, actually, Tom was fantastic.
1: Yeah, okay, so what happened? You guys, it was a home run derby.
0: Yes, so they had a media division, then they had the Cowboys. Mm-hmm. Cowboys so much better than us. They moved the fence way in.
1: For the media?
0: Yes. Tom, actually, I think you came in third, Tom, overall.
2: Oh, did I? I don't know.
1: You
2: didn't.
1: Oh, come on, Tom.
2: I don't know.
0: Tom raised over $3,000 for his charity yesterday.
1: And what was your charity?
2: The American Diabetes Association.
1: That's awesome.
2: Yeah. And Hawkeye did great, too.
1: Where did you land?
0: I think I came in fourth or fifth, and I raised $2,800.
1: That's awesome. Yeah. For
0: the Cub Scouts.
1: That's awesome. Yeah. For your granddaughter. Yeah. That's very, very cool.
0: And then the Cowboys took the field afterwards, and we got to hang with some of the Cowboys as they raised thousands of dollars. Uh-huh. They were all playing for the Salvation Army.
1: And this is Reliant doing all this, right?
0: Indeed,
1: so
0: it is.
1: So hats off to them.
0: And it was a lot of fun, and fans could come in and watch the Cowboys play and so forth. And they had, like, Dak Prescott was there, and just
1: Brandon Aubrey.
0: Mm-hmm. The whole host of players came out to play. Jake Ferguson hit so many home runs over the large fence, not the short home
1: really?
0: Run derby fence, but the actual fence.
1: It. You're like, all right, we know you're good.
2: There's a left field covered area, and he nailed the fence over there, the roof of this covered area beyond the left field.
1: I bet those guys
2: awesome.
1: Get to have a lot of fun. You know, those are one of those events. Usually when they tell them, you guys have to come do this.
0: Yes.
1: I bet they look forward
2: to it. Shoddy came out there.
0: Yeah, Shoddy was out there too.
1: Shoddy.
0: Yeah, yeah.
1: Yes, my good friend Shoddy.
0: And he, you know what?
1: Coach Shoddy.
0: I've never seen him up close. He's a big guy. He's just always standing next to these guys who are like 6'4", 6'5".
2: Hawkeye didn't realize it was him when he walked by.
1: Oh,
2: so I was
1: really?
2: Like, yeah, that's
1: You're
2: him.
1: Like, that's Coach. That's
0: yeah, he's like taller
1: coach.
0: Than me. Yeah.
1: Did you say, hey, have you checked in on us?
0: No, I haven't. No.
1: You didn't talk to him?
0: No, he had an entourage. Yeah, he had an entourage now. I think he's going to make us
1: Not
0: wait.
1: The Shoddy I knew.
0: I know he has an entourage.
2: It wasn't that kind of.
0: It was an entourage. I think it was just probably just his family.
2: I think they were children. I think they were fifth graders.
0: I think it was his family.
1: It was his kids.
0: All right. So I asked
1: a 5-year-old.
0: I asked Michelle this question before, and now everybody can play along. Who's the most country of all the Cowboys? Multiple choice. Is it Brandon Aubrey, the kicker? Might it be Dak Prescott, our quarterback? Or might it be DeMarvian Overshawn, the linebacker, who's known for wanting to wear the number 0 on his uniform, and Jerry wouldn't let him have it because that was Rowdy's number. He eventually did get it. All right.
1: And I said, because you included those, I'm going to say it's probably... I knew Brandon Aubrey's a big Chris Stapleton fan.
0: Yes.
1: But I said, because you included Overshawn, is it him?
0: Indeed it is. By far. There is no one more country than DeMarvian
1: and we
0: Overshawn.
1: Don't mean like country music. This guy is a cowboy.
0: He is.
1: An actual cowboy.
0: Yes, he grew up in East Texas.
1: From Tyler.
0: And I got a chance to hang with him for just about a minute or two, talk to him in between the rounds. And I asked him that. And I was like, hey, I understand. Sports Illustrated named you the most country of all the Dallas Cowboys.
3: You've been dubbed the most country guy on the Cowboys.
4: Yes, sir. Yes, sir.
3: And you have, how many heads of cattle do you have?
4: We're probably, after calving season, we'll probably end up with close to 180, 200.
3: So you have that many now?
4: We got that many now. We're growing.
3: Okay. Yes. Where's your ranch? Where in Texas is it?
4: It's in Orp, Texas. So where I'm from, East Texas area.
3: Yeah.
4: Yes, sir. That's where we at.
3: Okay. Now, I've heard in an interview before you said you're thinking about getting a giraffe.
4: Look, I do want an exotic ranch. Like, as we grow, we're going to turn into, like, a whole, people come out, petting zoo, stuff like that. But, like, as long as we're not cattle, like, we're going to have some exotic animals. Like, I've always grew up loving animals, so, like, giraffe is definitely on my bingo card.
3: All right. Well, man, we want to make an offer to you. Two things. First of all, we know you sing a little. So if you ever want to get on stage somewhere, we'll get you a band at a station event.
4: Okay.
3: We'll get you ready to go. You're like,
4: I like that.
3: Have your media people just say, reach out to Hawkeye or the country station. He'll know. He'll get in touch with us, okay?
4: Yes, I can do that. You know, I've been telling people I want to release a country album.
3: Yeah.
4: I'm going to let us win this Super Bowl first.
3: Okay.
4: So I got a little bit more to talk about on my country album.
3: Okay, all right.
4: Yeah, so.
3: And if you want some tickets to a show. Tell your media people we'll get you into a show you want to go to, okay?
4: Yes, sir. Yes, sir. Thank you. Thank you. I appreciate that.
3: All right, man. Very nice to meet you. I'm Hawkeye.
4: Hawkeye. Yes, sir.
3: And Tom.
4: Tom.
3: All right.
4: Sir, thank you.
3: Pleasure. Pleasure.
0: All right. So who knows? We may be hanging with him at a concert soon.
1: I love that he has an ambition of making this ranch a place that people can go visit.
0: Indeed.
1: With exotic animals.
0: Yeah.
1: And if you look at videos of him online, he is working that land.
0: Oh, he is, he doesn't just own it. He gets out there, yeah.
1: Yeah. He is a real, true Texas cowboy. It's
0: indeed
1: unfortunate, like Tom said, that he is a Longhorn. And we hiss that.
0: Oh, gosh, you Aggies.
2: You should have gone to A&M.
0: Let it
1: well,
0: go.
1: I think that's okay. I'm just saying.
0: And by the way, he's not joking about wanting to make a country album. Because we went back and found this audio of him, like, I guess it was with all the rookies when he was a rookie. Everybody was talking.
2: Yeah, it was some kind of event, and there was more than just a team there. There was sponsors and a whole bunch of people there.
0: Okay, and he was asked this question.
5: All right, question for you. If you had to challenge anybody on this stage, the one thing that you were fully confident that you would win in, what would it be? Be anybody on the stage.
6: I feel like I'll out-sang anybody on the stage right now.
5: You said sang?
6: I'll sang anybody.
5: Hold on. Pass the mic, Kyle. Pass the mic.
6: Right now?
0: All right. So he got the mic, and he chose this song
1: on
0: to sing.
1: On the fly, man.
0: On the fly.
6: Baby, lock them doors and turn them lights down low. Put some music on this song. Slow.
2: Yeah.
6: Baby, we ain't got no place to go. I hope you understand.
0: How about that little Josh Turner?
1: I know. That was so great. You said he was singing along to Choosing Texas there.
0: Yes. I saw him, when it came over, like the intercom during the Home Run Derby, that song came over and he was kind of moving to it. I saw him over there and I thought, you know what? I'm going to go up and say hello and just kind of reach out to him and kind of ask about the whole cattle thing and see what's going on there. So
1: that's awesome.
0: You know what?
1: Overshone is our friend.
0: He's our friend now. He's a really cool guy.
1: He's been our friend, but he just didn't know
0: We just didn't know it. He's your friend too. And by the way, this is the song that he chose to sing. Sing along, just like DeMarvin's in his car right now singing along. New Country 96.3 with Hawkeye and Michelle.

0: Country 96.3, Hawkeye and Michelle with you. I got to share something else with you, Michelle, because Tom attempted to interview two Dallas Cowboy cheerleaders.
1: I mean, it's media day, so I imagine you guys have access to everybody there, right?
0: Yes. So,
1: including the cheerleaders.
0: Indeed. But specific question. Tom, what was your question you wanted to ask the cheerleaders?
2: I wanted to see what their reaction was to the fact that one of the Cowboys cheerleaders, Abby Summers, is now dating a Philadelphia Eagles player.
0: Did you hear about that?
1: You know what? It's not on my radar.
0: Uh-huh.
1: I'm not looking at the Dallas Cowboys cheerleaders' lives, but I can see why Tom is.
0: Wow.
2: I'm the sports director.
1: Was she blonde?
2: No. Abby Summers is not blonde. She's a brunette.
0: What does that mean? Why did you ask
1: Tom,
0: that question?
1: You know why. You don't know why, Hawkeye.
0: I don't know why. Why are you asking that? You threw Tom under the bus. I'm just pushing
1: you. No, I didn't. Tom has an affinity for blondes.
2: That is your story.
1: Really?
0: Tom.
2: I have dated brunettes.
0: Have you?
2: Yes, I have.
3: Lies detected. Lies detected.
2: Absolutely have. And redheads.
0: You dated one.
1: I know. When he was 10.
2: That
1: gave
2: counts.
1: Her a Valentine's Day card.
2: That counts.
0: It was someone who was blonde. They let their hair grow out. She became a brunette. He broke up with her.
2: Shout out to Shannon out there.
1: Wow. She became a brunette.
0: But I think there is something to the story. I mean, that it is of note that a Dallas Cowboy cheerleader, a current Cowboy cheerleader, is dating a player on the Philadelphia Eagles.
2: Mm-hmm.
0: And
1: Is it? Like, is that one of those things that you click on and read the story? Or do you keep scrolling?
0: Well, you know what? I read the meme. I don't read the whole thing. Like, oh, okay.
1: But it's worthy enough for Tom to go ask the question. It's a good excuse to go talk to a cheerleader,
0: yes.
1: Is what I think.
0: Okay, so he went up to a couple of cheerleaders who were signing. He stood in line. Tom stood in line with all the other people.
1: Trying,
0: so he could ask the question, just how do the other Cowboy cheerleaders feel about one of their own?
1: Oh, great. Okay, we have an exclusive.
0: Well,
2: how do they handle this?
1: Yeah, it's an exclusive. Okay, this is great. Thank you, Tom.
0: You know,
1: thank you.
0: Kind of
1: I cannot wait to hear this.
0: Kind of exclusive because...
1: Why? What happened?
0: It didn't really go very well.
1: Uh-oh.
0: Because there's so much noise from the public address announcer with the Home Run Derby. This is how it sounded. See if you can even determine anything from this.
4: Seven. How y'all doing?
5: Good.
6: Tyler Smith.
4: Eight. Did you find the Tom?
6: Terrence Steele. Right. And our designated hitter Sam Williams. So, Anger Aubrey.
0: Can you even hear Tom at all?
1: Yeah. Anger Aubrey. I hear you.
0: You hear the public address announcer. Yeah.
2: I asked the question. I can barely tell what was being said.
0: Okay, so yeah, you can hear Tom a little bit more here in the second part. Here we go.
6: Ferguson, Ogashon, Prescott, Scootmaker, Steele,
4: okay, cool.
6: Smith, Steele, and Sam Williams.
4: What was the reaction when it came out that Abby's going out with an Eagles player? What was the reaction on the squad? Abby's going out with an Eagles player.
0: What?
7: We're happy for her because she's happy, but I wish it was a Cowboy.
1: Oh, okay. We heard the response.
0: We get a little bit of the response. They're happy for her, but wish it was a Cowboy.
2: Yep.
0: Yeah. And by the way, are they not banned from dating Cowboy players?
2: Yes.
0: Okay.
2: But she handled that question very well.
0: Yes. Yeah.
1: And I mean, considering she couldn't hear you.
2: Yeah, exactly. It was so loud the cheerleaders couldn't hear me. Yeah.
1: Oh, man.
0: And by the way, yes, Michelle, that cheerleader was blonde. 753 New Country 96.3 with Hawkeye and Michelle.
1: I knew it.

0: New Country 96.3 with Hawkeye and Michelle. And earlier this hour, we did report that Lainey Wilson did indeed get married over the weekend and had the reception in a cave.
1: Yeah, it was pretty awesome looking. And I always wondered, you know, would my cave look like her cave based on the design? No,
0: we would not be able. That cave was unbelievable. Yeah, it looked like a fancy New York Plaza Hotel ballroom in a cave.
1: Yeah,
0: it would look like.
1: It's pretty incredible how they can transform a space like that. And I was looking through those pictures at Vogue. By the way, Vogue Wedding has the exclusive. And in those pictures, if you notice, Hawkeye, during the reception, they kind of blurred out the images of the people that were attending.
0: Yeah.
1: So if you're scrolling through them, yeah, you can't really tell who they are. One guy looked like Al Farr, but then I realized it was just a waiter.
0: By the way, if you do go through the photos, you'll notice there is indeed a dog that went to the wedding. They had a dog
1: that
0: at the wedding.
1: That was her dog, yeah.
0: Yes, yes. And we had talked about this yesterday of people that had weird animals, remember?
1: Right.
0: In a wedding, we had there was an elephant, and someone had a giraffe. Remember they went to that exotic ranch?
1: Okay. Right, yes.
0: And someone mentioned via text that they had ring bearers were snakes.
1: Mm-hmm.
0: And we're like, okay, we want to find out more about that. Well, we got in contact with the groom that had the snakes at their wedding as ring bearers. And he's going to join us just after 8 o'clock. We're going to find out the story of how you have snakes as a ring bearer. And was everybody on board with that? That's all coming up after 8 o'clock right here at New Country 96.3.
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1: We are looking at sunny skies today with a high near 91. There's a slight possibility for showers tonight. It is 69 now at New Country 96.3.
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8: If you are the parent of an infant, it can be really hard to find baby foods that are truly healthy for your child. According to a new study out of UNC Chapel Hill, almost 3/4 of baby foods are ultra-processed and may contain additives that are linked to potential health problems later in life. The study's lead author said, what shocked her was that the top ingredient in 71% of these baby foods wasn't a fruit or vegetable, it was one or more additives that babies' guts are not fully developed enough to be able to handle. Eating the right food at this stage of life is so important because this is when children begin developing dietary preferences for the rest of their lives. So take the extra time to look at the ingredient labels on the foods you are buying. You're going to want short lists and also ingredients that you recognize. I'm Dr. Sanjay Gupta, helping you live a better life.
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14: Delays along I-20 traveling eastbound through Fort Worth into Forest Hill. The wreck is at Forest Hill Drive. It's got that left lane blocked. You're backed up 13 minutes from campus. They're also working on a crash in Plano, 75 northbound at Plano Parkway in the right lane. Not much of a backup on that one. Just a couple of minutes out of Richardson from Renner. Northbound, westbound LBJ continues to be a little slower than normal. Centerville over to Greenville Avenue due to an earlier wreck. I'm Michael Scott at New Country 96.3.
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0: Someone texted us yesterday. We were talking about weddings that included animals. Said they had a snake or two snakes as ring bearers. I'm like, okay.
19: How does that work?
0: I know. We need to find out more about that. And was everybody really on board with that? So we finally got in touch with that person. 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How does that work to have a snake or two snakes as ring bearers at your weddings? 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

0: New Country 96.3, Hawkeye and Michelle with you. So yesterday on the show, it's kind of an interesting type of scenario. We're talking about people who had animals at their wedding, and we got a whole...
1: And we're not talking about your significant other.
0: No. We're talking about you had, like, maybe a dog.
1: Or your extended family.
0: Yeah, deliver...
1: Those animals? Yeah. No, not those.
0: You had a dog deliver the... You know, a lot of people have dogs deliver the rings and so forth. Were there other animals that you had? Was it somehow involved in your wedding?
2: One of my best friends got married, and she had a baby kangaroo at her wedding.
3: Yes, we had a monkey.
4: My ex-girlfriend, her first marriage, she was married in a rattlesnake pit.
1: Wow.
0: Yes. They had to carry the judge in there.
1: We heard about elephants. We heard about camels.
0: All sorts of things, yes. Mm-hmm. But someone texted us and said they had snakes as ring bearers.
1: And we thought, how does that work?
0: All right. So we thought, okay, you texted us. Can we call you? And Kendrick said, yeah, sure, I'll explain the whole thing. So, Kendrick, can you explain now the snakes as the ring bearer at your wedding, how that all worked out?
5: We mutually agreed upon something like a surprise for everybody, because we wanted to have a really memorable wedding, but we also wanted to have it very traditional.
0: Okay.
5: So, one of my friends was a snake handler at the time, and so it was kind of a no-brainer for us. Like, hey, let's get see if you would be willing to do this. So he was our ring bear, if you can call it, ring snaker, I guess. And he brought them out. Nobody else at the wedding knew that this was going to happen. Like my parents, the pastor, like nobody. And the gasps that rolled through the crowd was amazing.
1: Did they slither on their own, or did you drag them, or what happened?
0: Were they on a pillow?
5: No, they were on a pillow. Yeah, they were kind of coiled up. They're very tame snakes. Like they're small, non-venomous. Didn't really move around too much. It was just the fact that the snakes were on a pillow.
0: Okay, so when the snakes got up there with the, you know, in the ceremony, who took the ring off the tail?
5: The snake handler did.
0: Okay.
5: And handed it to us.
0: And then he walked away?
5: Yeah, well, he kind of moved to the side and stood there while, you know, we did our vows and everything.
0: Kendrick, it sounds to us as if this was more your idea than your bride's idea.
5: It started out as my idea, but my wife was 100% on board. We both enjoy snakes. Like, we don't have snakes of our own. I don't think we would. But we both, she wasn't hesitant at all. I wouldn't start off our marriage like that. Like, that would be kind of rocky as a start.
0: Okay, fair enough.
1: I'm still wondering, though, like, who got the pillow with the snakes up there? Like, the pillow doesn't walk on its own.
0: No, the snake handler was, he walked up there with it, or he was part...
1: So he walked down the aisle?
0: Well, he was one of the, like, I think he stood by the side of the groomsman.
1: You don't walk down with the rings?
0: Oh, maybe he did say that. Didn't he walk? I don't know. I think he walked. Get Kendrick back on the line. Kendrick, call us back.
1: I was just stunned that there was snakes there.
0: I know, indeed. It's 8:13, New Country 96.3. Hawkeye and Michelle coming up at 8:20 this morning. Our second date update. An old friend from college. Reconnect. Maybe go out. Is there going to be a second date? What could go wrong? We'll find out at 8:20 with our second date update.
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1: Looking at partly sunny skies with a high near 91. Slight chance of showers tonight. It is 71 now in New Country 96.3.
0: Shout out to our neighbors out in Roy City, Texas. 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There's so much going on around town this weekend. Perhaps if you're someone who wants to go to a festival, there's the Wildfire Festival in Richardson. Also, Main Street Arts Festival in Grapevine. 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
13: Good news if you're traveling on I-20 eastbound. The wreck at Forest Hill is clear. It is still sluggish from campus, but starting to unwind pretty quickly. No other real big issues right now to get in your way. In Tarrant County, there is some ongoing construction eastbound I-20. The exit ramp to 360, it's the right side of that exit ramp that's blocked, not causing any extra delay so far. I'm Michael Scott, a New Country 96.3.
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0: Coming up in 3 minutes, our second date update. An old college friend pops back in. What are your chances at a second date? We'll find out next. Silent.

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1: date update.
2: We got Crenshaw on the line with us this morning. He went out with Maggie, only had one date. No second date. Can't figure out what went wrong. That's where we come in. See if we can help him out. First of all, Crenshaw, tell everybody how you met Maggie.
3: So we both went to college together, and I ran into her at a graduate mixer, and she was looking really good, so I decided to ask her out.
2: Okay. Did you ever go out with her, like, during your college days?
3: No, we just knew each other a little bit socially, and this was our first time actually going out.
2: Okay. Well, what did you guys do on your date?
3: I invited her to my place, and I was having some friends over, and she was able to hang out by the pool. But I haven't heard back from her since.
2: You know, friends over, pool, everything. It sounds like a fun time, but...
4: Did she recognize it was a date?
3: Yeah, I think so.
2: Because it doesn't, I mean, it's not really a one-on-one time. It sounds like hanging out with your friends. Not that that's not a good time and everything, you know, doesn't really sound like a date where you get to know each other.
3: But we already knew each other, so I thought we were already past that. We were just kind of ready for a good time, and I didn't want to put an expectation on, you know, the date going too far and be that creepy guy inviting a girl to his place the first time they hang out one-on-one.
4: Okay.
2: And then how did that go?
3: It went great. I think she had a good time with my friends, and I thought we had an absolutely lovely date. I don't know why she wouldn't want to hang out again.
2: All right. Well, let's have us give her a call, see if we can figure out what's going on, see if we get your second date, okay?
3: Thank you.
2: All right. We'll do that coming up in 3 minutes. We'll talk to Maggie right here at New Country 96.3 with Hawkeye and Michelle.

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2: So Crenshaw knew Maggie from back in the college days. They recently ran into each other years after graduating. He invited her, hey, come over to my place. Some friends are coming over. We hang out by the pool. Thought it was going to be a great first date, but he hasn't heard from Maggie since.
3: So we've gotten a hold of Maggie. She's agreed to come on the air with us. So Maggie, do you remember going out with Crenshaw?
4: Yes, of course I do.
2: Well, he gave us a call, said you guys have known each other for a while, and he invited you to hang out with him. He said he never heard back from you after that and asked us to give you a call on his behalf.
4: Yep, okay. This is awkward.
2: It is. Hey. I know. We apologize. It is a little awkward. Well, we're just kind of wondering why you didn't contact him back.
3: Yeah, did something go wrong?
4: I wouldn't say that there was like an instance that went wrong. I'm just not interested in dating Crenshaw.
3: Not an instance, so the whole thing was wrong.
4: Yeah, I mean, we have known each other since college, and mainly the issue is that he still lives at home, and he doesn't seem to want to move out. Like, he literally hasn't changed since college.
2: Oh, okay. And you're a little bit past that?
4: Yeah, I mean, I'm definitely pushing 30 here. Like, I don't know if I need someone who's at home, you know?
2: Let's circle back for just a second here, because he said he invited you over to his house to hang out with some friends. So are you saying you actually went over to, like, his parents' house, his mom's house?
4: Yeah, we went over to his mom's house and hung out in the garage playing video games.
2: It made it sound like you're hanging by the pool.
4: We were by the pool for a while, and then it's just weird. Like, mom's coming out with a tray of food, and it's like, there's drinks in the refrigerator. And, you know, like, it was just being observed by an adult made me feel like a child.
2: It does sound very much like the 70s show.
4: If only it was Kitty, that would be way cooler.
2: Well, here's the deal. Crenshaw didn't really fill us in on all those details. He just said he did invite you back to his house and hang out with some friends. He's on the other line. Can we bring him in on this conversation just to kind of find out more about the situation?
4: Yeah, let's make it more awkward. Let's go.
3: Sorry.
2: Well, you can put it like that. Crenshaw, are you there?
5: Yeah, I'm here.
2: Did you hear what Maggie said? That, you know, she just wasn't too much into the scene over at your house living with your mom?
5: I mean, I kind of got a good thing going, you know? There's not really a need to move out. My mom's really cool on this show with overnight guests. So I live in the ADU, so it's like I kind of have my own place. It's just my mom's my landlord, and we're chill.
4: Your mom being cool really isn't the problem. She is cool, but I'm not getting any younger, and I'm looking for someone who wants to live on their own and start their own life and, like, have a life with me, not with me and their landlord mom.
5: Well, you know, living at home is what allows me to save so I could buy a house instead of just blowing it all on rent.
4: But, like, will you? Or are you just so comfy that you're just going to stay there?
5: I mean, if I find the right person, I'd definitely move out, but right now I just feel like I'm being judged for, you know, trying to be, you know, fiscally responsible.
4: I understand that you think it's being fiscally responsible, but you are stuck in child mode. Like, you play Call of Duty in the garage nightly. You know, yeah, you can do that on your own, but, like, she's enabling all of this for you. And, I mean, you say it's financially responsible, but really your mommy is just taking care of you.
5: I mean, e-gaming is a growing sport, and there are people that are making millions of dollars playing Call of Duty.
4: Okay, well, join the Olympic version of that and move out of your mom's house.
5: Is this about something else? Because, like I said, my mom's really cool about overnight guests. If we ever got to that point, it would be okay.
4: I'm not even, like, really thinking that far down the road here. This just isn't for me. It's not what I'm looking for. So, you know, you keep doing you.
2: Our whole goal was to see if you wanted to go out a second time with Crenshaw. We'd pick up the tab, but Maggie, you're saying there's no interest?
4: I just don't see anything changing. I mean, all the free dinners in the world that he already gets isn't going to change our dating situation and him living at home. I'm good.
5: Hey, you're acting like you're 50, but we're in our 20s. We could probably still have fun. Why would you turn down a free date?
4: I'm just ready to become an adult, you know, and you're not, and that's fine.
5: I guess we have a different definition of what an adult is. But, guys, if we're not going out to dinner, can I get some concert tickets or something?
3: Come on.
2: No, it doesn't work that way. When you sign up to be on Second Date Update, that you get a prize. But an interesting question. Is Crenshaw's mom enabling him? Is that what's going on here? Or is he being fiscally responsible?
3: I don't think we know enough about that situation. Uh-huh. You know, I hate to judge somebody that's playing Call of Duty because one of the biggest stars in country music, that's what he does, Kane Brown.
6: Yes, yeah.
3: He has a very special chair that he plays Call of Duty with, and his, like, and I'm sure there's a lot of relationships out there where their significant others play video games. I know some lawyers that play video games. Not my husband, but they're like, they're doing okay.
2: There's nothing wrong with playing video games.
3: No, I don't think there
2: is. But Kane Brown's not living with his mom, having his buddies over in the garage. He's got kids. He's got a wife.
3: No,
2: he's
3: obviously his moved mom forward is like, living with him.
2: Yeah.
3: They're at that stage.
2: I see that it totally reversed the situation. 888-787-1963 if you want to comment on today's second date update.
3: We also want to congratulate our latest winner of the $100 shopping spree for Rock and Roll Denim. That is Marcy. We'll have another winner starting Monday on New Country 96.3.
1: North Texas weather.
3: We're looking at partly sunny skies with a high near 92. A slight chance of showers, possibility of that tonight. It is 71 now at New Country 96.3.
2: You've heard me ask the question before. 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Maybe you've got a neighbor like this. One vehicle he drives. The other three, I've never seen them moved. 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Yeah, 70% of the vehicles that are donated to Texas Can Academy Cars for Kids program don't run anymore. So yes, they would want those vehicles. So maybe you have a neighbor like mine. 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They come tow away the car. They do all the paperwork, the transfer, the title. 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
18: New accident westbound I-30 at Longview coming in from Mesquite to downtown Dallas. It's in the right center lane. So far, you've got a 6-minute delay from Jim Miller. Otherwise, traffic is looking pretty good in Dallas County. A little bit heavy northbound on 35E coming out of Oak Cliff into downtown Dallas from 8th Street up to about Woodall Rogers. No real big issues right now to get your way in Tarrant County. I'm Michael Scott on New Country 96.3.
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1: I mean, why would you turn that down? She is so cool with sleepovers. The mom is.
0: Yeah, mom said it's okay.
2: She's down with it.
0: Just sounds awkward to me. That sounds so awkward, New Country 96.3. This is Me and You by Kenny Chesney. That's the official title. We'll tell you why we told you that in a second.

0: New Country 96.3 with Hawkeye and Michelle. How'd you like to see that guy, Kenny Chesney, in Las Vegas? He's performing at the Sphere, and you can get chances to see him with tickets on the floor. 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All you have to do to win this exclusive concert.
1: I'm still thinking we're going to be on the floor.
0: I thought Kenny Chesney's going to be on this final five. It sounds weird.
1: You're going to be, seats on the floor.
0: Seats aren't on the floor. There's not going to be a chair. You'll be sitting on the floor. But this is an exclusive contest of New Country 96.3. Just text the title of any Kenny Chesney song you hear us play when we play it, and you'll be entered to win. That song was called Me and You. That's all you have to text.
1: Not You and Me, or This Is Me and You. And
0: just Me and You.
1: Not You and, everyone's texting it so wrong right now. It's Me and You. And you spell out and.
0: Yes. I know this contest ended up being more complicated than we intended it to be. We apologize. We really had good intentions. Here's the number to text me and you. Spell out and. Don't put Kenny Chesney in there. We already know. Just me and you. The number to text it to is 888-787-1963. I know it sounds like we're going over this a lot, but we want your entry to count, right?
1: Yeah, we do.
0: We do.
1: Yeah,
0: we want, because we want you to win.
1: We want you to be out there in Vegas. Have a good time.
0: Indeed we do. That's our goal. All right. So this morning on Second Date Update, this is kind of interesting because now the moms are calling.
1: Oh, and chiming in. Oh, man.
0: All right. So Cameron gave us a call and he invited Maggie, who he knew from college, to come back to his place, hang out at the pool, and hang out with some of his friends. She did and discovered that, first of all, Crenshaw was still living with his parents and his friends basically played Call of Duty in the garage every single night. That's what was going on. Mm-hmm. She just was like, hey, I'm almost 30.
1: She's looking for something different.
0: Indeed. And so now the moms are calling in and want to chime in on this. Here's mom number one.
2: I mean, I think that girl needs to shut up. My son lives with his dad, and I wouldn't mind if my son moved down here and lived with me.
0: All right, so mom wants that situation. And here's another take on this whole situation.
1: Nope, that's not it.
0: What happened to it? Is this it?
1: Maybe.
0: Let's try this one.
3: My comment is more about the moms, because these moms definitely are enabling their sons, and I don't care if they're cool. They need to let these guys go. Let them grow up. You know, you love your little boy. Let them grow up. Even the birds shove the, you know, little birdie out of the nest.
0: Indeed they do. Indeed they do.
1: I see that, but I also see it's hard in this economy to make it on your own. And you have parents moving in with their kids now, too. There's a rise of multi-generational families living together to make ends meet.
0: I get all that. This seems to be another situation. Where they're
1: playing Call of Duty in the garage.
0: Because I got a good here. Why would I leave? And, you know, she's ready to move on to something else.
1: And you know what? He will find someone that's cool with that, and she will find her person.
0: Yeah.
1: It's just different things.
0: They are not the right for each other. So it's 8:46, New Country 96.3. Hawkeye and Michelle with you. Hey, you know, we've been talking about that Harry Potter exhibition for many months.
1: Oh, yeah.
0: It's still going on. They've extended it again. And to celebrate that, the folks at Cinnabon sent us the Butterbeer Cinnabon.
1: Oh, my gosh. It is so delicious. We've been having it this morning. I don't think we're going to eat for the rest of the day. It's so good.
0: It has cast a spell on my stomach.
1: I know.
0: So thank you very much, Cinnabon and Harry Potter, for sending that over.
1: So good.
0: Harry Potter exhibition.
1: It's like butter beer or beer butter?
0: Butter beer. Yeah, it's butter beer flavor. Yeah.
1: Oh.
0: Yeah. Harry Potter didn't send it over, by the way. It was the Harry Potter exhibition.
1: Oh, you told me it was Harry Potter. That's why I ate it.
0: There is no Harry Potter. That's a fictional character. What do we got trending this morning at 8:50?
1: Speaking of love, this one actually worked out for Lainey Wilson. You've seen it everywhere. We've got details on the wedding.
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1: We're looking at partly sunny skies with a high of 91. A slight chance of showers possible tonight. It is 71 now at New Country 96.3.
5: Hawkeye in the morning with Hawkeye and Michelle.
0: It is pizza night tonight at Eatsy's. 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
14: A Better Life with Dr. Sanjay Gupta.
15: For years, scientists have been studying the association between depression and dementia. As you might expect, the relationship is complicated. But there's this new study out of the UK which found it's not just broad strokes. There are 6 symptoms of depression that are especially correlated with dementia risk years later. Number 1, losing confidence in yourself. 2, not being able to face up to your problems. 3, not feeling warmth or affection from other people. 4, feeling nervous and anxious all the time. 5, not being satisfied with the way tasks are carried out. And finally, 6, difficulty concentrating. What we could be seeing here is the impact of people becoming less social, or that certain changes in the brain lead to both depression and dementia. But dementia takes longer to manifest. If you notice these symptoms, talk to your doctor about it. I'm Dr. Sanjay Gupta, helping you live a better life.
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9: Good news on I-30 westbound. The wreck at Longview is already gone. Wasn't there very long. Did back it up to St. Francis, so it's still a bit slow in the area. A little bit slow westbound on I-20 approaching 287. Southwest Arlington moving over to the east loop. That is because of the ongoing construction. 35W southbound. Slow traffic in Fort Worth between north side and Spur 280. I'm Michael Scott on New Country 96.3.
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0: learned that on Mother's Day, Lainey Wilson tied the knot to her longtime boyfriend, Duck Hodges. They tied the knot in a gorgeous Tennessee wedding at a place called Rustic Venue. And this is actually a cave in Hawkeye. We've learned that they had the rehearsal dinner the day before. They had the ceremony with this waterfall. It had a nice little garden. Uh-huh. It didn't seem like a very big wedding at all.
1: No, it seemed like less than 100 people. But, I mean, like, Luke Bryan was there. Jelly Roll was there. I saw Miranda Lambert. Ella Langley was there.
0: Yeah.
1: I mean, there were a lot of, I mean, her friends in the country music industry were there.
0: And it was very cool to see them all come together. But we were looking at the inside. It was planned by something called, or a place called H3 Events. They planned everything. They brought some Cajun flair into the 12-piece jazz band, a Cajun meal prepared by chefs in her Nashville bar, Bottoms Up. And we were wondering, would our cave look the same as Lainey's cave if we had the same cave?
1: Because that's where the reception was in this cave that they saw. They saw a billboard advertising this cave, which is, I guess, it can be rented out for a wedding venue.
0: And they said, yeah, we're going to get married there.
1: And so this venue, there's a bunch of different sites, and one of them is the cave, actual cave.
0: Yeah,
1: that's where the reception, rather.
0: But the way they decorated this, and you can see all the pictures in Vogue magazine or the website, it's amazing how they transformed this space. And just seeing the sunset and the skyline through the cave, I mean, that had to be just so freaking cool. The weather had to be perfect.
1: Yeah.
0: I mean, how do you air condition a cave?
1: It looked like the Plaza Hotel in New York City got moved, the ballroom got moved into a cave. That's what it looked like this reception was. It's incredible.
0: She was wearing an Oscar de la Renta dress, and he was wearing, like, I love this. It was a Charlie One Horse hat that was styled by a friend, and I wonder if they go and get this stuff and they don't tell them who it's for. You know how stylists go and curate something for an artist?
1: They had to know it was for Lainey Wilson's
0: wedding. That you're preparing.
1: Wedding.
0: Well, I mean, the wedding dress, yeah, but like the hat or whatever.
1: I bet they knew.
0: It has to be pretty special because whoever worked on this, their stock goes up. Yeah. And I've been thinking about this in regards to Taylor Swift's wedding because that's also coming up. That might also be contention for wedding of the year. I wonder if she's picking out like local people that she can highlight. You know, you always hear the stories on the back end on how it transformed a small business.
1: Yeah.
0: And I wonder if that's what Taylor Swift is
1: going to
0: do.
1: I wouldn't be surprised if it did something like that.
0: Elevate somebody that needs that help, right?
1: Yeah.
0: That'd be pretty cool. ACM Awards happening this weekend. Our very own Alfarb is going to be out there starting today and this weekend interviewing all the big stars. And that's going to be hosted by Shania Twain.
1: Yes, that's going to be broadcast, by the way. This is all happening in Las Vegas. That's where Al is going to be doing his show this afternoon. He'll be there all weekend long, supplying backstage interviews from all the stars who are going to be at the Academy of Country Music Awards. But if you want to watch it, it's on Amazon Prime. Now, you don't need to have a subscription to Amazon Prime to watch it. It's free, but you have to download the app.
0: Yeah, you have to do that. Megan Maroney is a top nominee. Miranda Lambert, I love it. Two women. All the performers, everyone you can imagine will be there. It's going to be a big party.
1: Half the people in Las Vegas this weekend were at Lainey Wilson's wedding in the cave.
0: She's going to be performing too.
1: Yes.
0: She's going to get to honeymoon.
1: Yeah, I know exactly. That's her honeymoon, go to the ACM Awards. They probably had to sandwich it in where their schedule's pretty packed. This is probably the only weekend that everybody was available.
0: And can we revisit the Home Run Derby, how you and Tom did? Y'all did pretty good. We talked about it yesterday. Y'all did pretty good.
1: We, along with the Dallas Cowboys, were at the Reliant Home Run Derby at Rough Riders Park in Frisco. And Tom, man, raised over $3,300 for his charity. Nice
0: came
1: job.
0: In, like, third
2: thank
0: place.
2: You.
0: Yes.
2: Yeah, and you raised over $2,800 for your charity.
0: You came in right behind Tom with your illegal bat.
1: It wasn't a legal bat. It's just a bat that's no longer. I like a non-sanctioned bat. I like it. Non-sanctioned.
2: Right.
1: I read the rules pretty closely, not unlike your lawyer husband, and it didn't say anything about the.
0: Okay, as long as you were a rule follower.
1: I followed the rules. There was nothing in there about the bat.
2: And the Cowboys raised over $80,000 for the Salvation Army.
1: Yeah.
0: Very
1: so it was incredible.
0: Cool.
1: Incredible. A lot of fun. Thank you to the folks at Reliant for having us out there and the Rough Riders for hosting us at their park and for the Cowboys. That was kind of fun hanging out with them.
0: That's awesome. Good stuff. We want to jet you off to see Post Malone and Jelly Roll, by the way.
1: And you're probably wondering, where are you going to be sending me to see this concert? Because we've been sending people all across the U.S. Well, you get to pick what U.S. city in the Continental 48 that you want to go to, as long as they have the concert stop there.
0: Yeah, you, a friend, get round-trip airfare, two-night hotel stay, and tickets to the show. Just text the national keyword.
1: The national keyword is

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1: Oh, wow, they're talking about your bat again.
0: No, they're not. 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
1: Partly sunny today with a high of 91. A chance of showers tonight at 71 now. 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
14: Across the country right now, at this very moment, there are probably arguments taking place about who's doing more of the housework, the homework, the shuttling of kids from this activity to that. It's true. By and large, women do more of this than men. But doesn't have to be that way. And if you and your spouse can level that playing field, it's going to make both of you and your kids happier. Psychologist Yelena Kecmanovich says this might be how you get there. As hard as it might be at first, try to think of your partner like a teammate, not an adversary. Learn how to do some of the chores your partner does to get a better understanding of how much effort something takes. And finally, take the time to acknowledge what the other person is doing. And every now and then, even express your appreciation. That'll go a long way. I'm Dr. Sanjay Gupta, helping you live a better life.
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0: New Country 96.3, Hawkeye and Michelle. Can I ask an observation here? We've been seeing a lot of news stories about the World Cup and coming to Dallas Stadium, which we have to now call AT&T Stadium. And they installed the grass yesterday. Mm-hmm. And they have the pink lights that light up the grass because there's not enough sunlight that comes into the stadium, even with the roof
1: they're
0: open.
1: They're growing the grass in there. They're freshening it.
0: Indeed they are. Have you noticed, and I'm sure this is by design, how little Jerry Jones has to do with any of this? It's his stadium.
1: Yeah,
0: basically.
1: But I'm sure it's not his stadium in the next 2 months.
0: Isn't it? Yeah. It's like not, I thought for sure he'd be all over this because he does not like to turn down publicity.
1: Yeah, but I guess he has nothing to do with it.
0: Yeah.
1: I mean, he really did sell off the stadium for 2 months to FIFA.
0: Basically, he did. He has no control over it. Or either that, or you're still hanging out with Bill Clinton from that press conference and hasn't gotten back yet. 922 New Country 96.3.
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16: If you're someone who isn't super active, just thinking about the amount of exercise you're supposed to get every week can feel daunting. 75 minutes of vigorous exercise, 150 minutes of moderate intensity exercise. It's a lot. But I have some good news for you in the form of a recent study out of Norway. Researchers found that for most sedentary people, getting just 5 more minutes of meaningful movement a day had a statistically significant impact on their expected lifespan. So did reducing the amount of time they sat every day by just 30 minutes. That's not to say that this bare minimum is what you should aspire to, but I think it's a good reminder that doing something is always better than doing nothing. The point is, just get started. Work just a little bit more movement into your daily routine, and don't even think of it as exercise. I'm Dr. Sanjay Gupta, helping you live a better life.
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0: 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Second date update. Bonus episode.
1: So Brad gave us a call. He went out with Kendall. They went out on one date but haven't had a second date. We're going to try to help him out this morning. So Brad, tell us how you met Kendall.
2: Oh, yeah. I met Kendall online. We chatted a lot, but switched to DMs, even got off the app a couple of times for some text messages, and we met up for coffee.
3: Okay. So your first date was for coffee? How did that go?
2: Our first date, really, was kind of like more of a meetup, like face-to-face, like, yep, those pictures match, everything matches up.
3: Oh, okay.
1: Oh.
2: Yeah.
3: It was a prelim date. Okay.
1: Make sure everything's safe.
2: Well, I was also just telling her, like, look, I don't plan to just be like a coffee date. Like, I want to have something special. So I went a bit bigger. I invited her to a wine tasting.
3: Oh, okay.
1: Oh, nice.
3: All right. So that sounds like a fun date.
2: Yeah, I count that as our first, like, official date.
3: Okay.
2: So I thought we both had a great time. We enjoyed the wine. We enjoyed each other's company, but the DMs have stopped. I've not heard from her since, and here we are.
3: Did anything go wrong in the wine tasting? I know maybe someone had too much tasting.
2: Oh, no. No one went to excess. I was on good behavior. I think she was, too, about that. I think we were tasting them and enjoying them. I think that we got good suggestions. You know, the guys know their stuff over there. I thought we started to have some good conversation, but then it just got and just sort of shut down.
1: Well, all right, Brad, let's try to help you out and take Kendall off hold. Kendall, do you remember going out with Brad?
4: Oh, yeah. Yes, I do.
3: Well, he called us, said you guys had a great first date, went to a wine tasting and had a really nice time, but he said he never heard from you after that and asked us to give you a call on his behalf.
4: Oh.
1: Did something go wrong on the date? I mean, it was wine tasting. Did you guys just have too much?
4: Well, I mean, wine tasting would be like in quotes, honestly.
3: What do you mean?
4: Well, he invited me to a wine tasting event, which I got totally dressed up for. But what we actually did was we went to a liquor store that was having free wine samples.
1: What?
4: Yeah, and it was impossible to have too much of anything there. We just, like, walked around the store for, like, an hour.
1: So, like, wait, these samples, like the little shot glasses that they give you with a sip?
3: The plastic shot glasses?
4: Yeah, exactly.
3: That was he invited you to go to a liquor store and have
1: walk
3: samples?
1: Walk around for samples?
4: Yep, and I got all dressed up. And you know what? Like, to make things worse, at the end, he suggested that I get a bottle of wine, which I did. And then at the checkout lane, he like didn't even pay for it. He just suggested that I get it for myself.
3: Oh, wait a second. So one of like the samples you tried, you liked or something, and Brad suggested that you get that.
1: Yeah. You thought he was saying, hey, we should get that, and he was going to cover it.
4: Exactly. He just was like suggesting I get like myself a good.
3: Okay.
1: And that was the date?
4: Yeah.
3: You didn't do something afterwards? That was it?
4: No, that was it.
3: And so that's the reason you didn't contact him after that date, because of what the first date was?
4: Yes.
3: Well, he asked us to give you a call on his behalf, and he told us the same, that you were going to a wine tasting. He's on the other line. Can we bring him in on this conversation just to kind of hear his side of the evening?
4: Yeah, I guess.
3: All right. Brad, are you there?
2: I'm here. Kendall, you hear me okay?
4: Yes.
2: Look, about the whole wine thing, I mean, like, yeah, we tasted a lot of wines, right? We had some variety. You had some red, you had some white. You know, I think the folks there, like, knew what they were talking about, had good suggestions, right? You really liked the Sauvignon Blanc. I said, hey, maybe you get that one. And that was a good suggestion, I thought. And then, I mean, did you enjoy it? Did you enjoy that wine?
4: I'm sorry, but he's, like, flapping his lips. I can't even hear anything.
2: Hold on. I mean, like, look, it's not like I never offered to pay. I mean, look, I never said, like, yeah, I'm paying for all this, you know, babe, but it wasn't like that. I mean, look, I thought we were just meeting up, getting to know each other more, like, with the coffee and then getting to know each other with this wine sampling, you know, tasting. I mean, look, I call it a tasting. That's me.
4: You guys, like, now that I'm thinking about it, he didn't even pay for my coffee when we met the time before.
2: Okay, I think you're being a bit ridiculous here. Like, I've taken other dates to, like, sample wine. No one's ever complained, you know, I'm bad for coffee. Like, look, this is getting to know you thing. I don't think, like, why, that's not unusual.
3: Did you pay for her coffee? And she said you didn't when you went out for that coffee date?
2: I have to check my statement. I don't remember. I mean,
4: no.
2: I have to check my payment history.
4: The answer is
2: I can't remember.
4: No. You told me you're going to be late. And
2: okay,
4: I bought my own coffee.
2: Okay, so no, I guess I did not buy your coffee, okay?
4: Yeah. I just, you know, I'm starting to think, like, you just told me that, so I didn't even have to buy my coffee. It's, like, so ridiculous.
2: Look, I don't want to, like, suppose that, like, you can't take yourself financially, so, man, I'm not, like, trying to, you know, restricted to that kind of, like, you know, like modus that we're not going to do it. You know, we're going to do like a certain way. Like, I'm going to pay for everything. You're going to pay for everything. No, I mean, I think, like, you know, if you want to pay for it, you pay for it. You know, that's your empowerment, right?
4: Sure, Brad.
3: Okay. Well, our whole goal was to see if you two wanted to go out a second time, we would pick up the tab for date number two. So there would be, you know, we send you somewhere nice for dinner or something. Kendall, do you have any interest in going out with Brad? Like we said, we'll take care of everything.
4: Absolutely not. He can not pay for somebody else's date.
2: Hold on, but we're going to get covered. Kendall, it's going to get covered.
4: No, thank you.
2: I mean, it's a free chance just to kind of not worry about money. Just talk to each other.
4: I've heard you talk enough. Thank you.
3: Okay, all right. Kendall, thank you so much for coming on the air with us. We do appreciate your time.
4: Hey, Brad, another place you can take a date for stuff that you can get for free is Costco.
2: Oh, no, I mean, I'm sorry, but Kendall, maybe you don't know Costco, but there's like a membership charge, like an annual membership charge. So unless you're a member, I mean, I can go in with you, but like, I don't have my own membership.
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12: A better life with Dr. Sanjay Gupta.
13: If you're someone who isn't super active, just thinking about the amount of exercise you're supposed to get every week can feel daunting. 75 minutes of vigorous exercise, 150 minutes of moderate intensity exercise. It's a lot, but I have some good news for you in the form of a recent study out of Norway. Researchers found that for most sedentary people, getting just 5 more minutes of meaningful movement a day had a statistically significant impact on their expected lifespan. So did reducing the amount of time they sat every day by just 30 minutes. That's not to say that this bare minimum is what you should aspire to, but I think it's a good reminder that doing something is always better than doing nothing. The point is, just get started. Work just a little bit more movement into your daily routine, and don't even think of it as exercise. I'm Dr. Sanjay Gupta, helping you live a better life.
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Let's get this Friday. Gotta show love. 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

0: Good. It's Rachel Ryan on New Country 96.3. 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Just 90 minutes north of Dallas on Highway 75. 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
18: Across the country right now, at this very moment, there are probably arguments taking place about who's doing more of the housework, the homework, the shuttling of kids from this activity to that. It's true. By and large, women do more of this than men. But doesn't have to be that way. And if you and your spouse can level that playing field, It's going to make both of you and your kids happier. Psychologist Yelena Kecmanovic says this might be how you get there. As hard as it might be at first, try to think of your partner like a teammate, not an adversary. Learn how to do some of the chores your partner does to get a better understanding of how much effort something takes. And finally, take the time to acknowledge what the other person is doing. And every now and then, even express your appreciation. That'll go a long way. I'm Dr. Sanjay Gupta, helping you live a better life.

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so glad Friday is finally here. 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It's Rachel Ryan taking over Chalk Talk Casino and Resort Durant right now. 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

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It's Rachel Ryan on New Country 96.3, doing my show live on the road here at Choctaw Casino and Resort Durant till 3 o'clock with New Country 96.3.

0: 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What's next?
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0: good. It's Rachel Ryan on New Country 96.3. 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

guys, Parmalee, they're going to be taking over Bedford for their Beats and Eats Festival going down Saturday, September 5th. 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
15: 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I'm Dr. Sanjay Gupta, helping you live a better life.
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5: It is going to stay cloudy today, high of 90. Right now it's 68 with New Country 96.3.
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Ryan on New Country 96.3. And if you are trying to see this man right here, Kenny Chesney, live at a Sphere in Las Vegas, go ahead and just text the title of this Kenny song, which is Don't Happen Twice, to 888-787-1963.

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I want to get you in to see Shenandoah, Billy Bob's Texas, next weekend. Let's make that happen for you at 12:30.

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What's good? It's Rachel Ryan on New Country 96.3. Gotta show love. Give a big shout out to Burleson. Thank you so much, Burleson, for always making us your hometown station, New Country 96.3.

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1: What's up, North Texas? It's George Burge, and this is my new song, Ride, Ride, Ride, featuring Luke Bryan on DFW's country station, New Country 96.3. I threw a

0: What's good? It's Rachel Ryan on New Country 96.3, taking over Choctaw Casino and Resort Durant with the one and only Thomas. Is it true that you basically run this whole casino?
1: Oh my goodness, I wish it was. No. It takes a village to run this place. We're the eighth largest casino in the world. We've got over 4,000 people here keeping these operations running. From everything you're seeing right in front of you, like the league and the district, all the way to the other side at the Grand Theater.
0: That's incredible. Now, Thomas, for everyone listening right now in the Metroplex, what is your job title here? What is your responsibility? Give us an introductory of what you do here.
1: So my name is Thomas. I am the Director of Marketing for Choctaw Casino and Resort Durant. So I oversee advertising and all the fun pieces you guys get to experience when you come visit us.
0: Yes. Okay, so I've got some amazing copy points in front of me. I want to make sure. By the way, you guys just got nominated for an ACM, right?
1: Yes, this will be our fourth ACM ever.
0: Oh my God, that's amazing. Super exciting. Congratulations. Yes, and you guys have a fun summer promotion. Three people within 3 months are going to be millionaires. Is that right?
1: That's right. 3 months, three millionaires is back.
0: Wow.
1: Literally, it's $1 million to one person. So not like a chance of or your share of. One person walks away with $1 million on June 6th, July 11th, and August 22nd.
0: Okay, set those dates. That's life-changing money, Thomas.
1: It's so crazy. And we hear the stories of people that have won and the things they've done. One lady helped her school. Another guy helped his kids through college. I mean, it's just incredible what people do with this money.
0: So, Thomas, for anyone that's never been to Choctaw Casino and Resort in Durant, it's just 90 minutes north of Dallas on Highway 75. They've never been here before. What can they expect? What could you tell them?
1: I can tell you we've got it all. Imagine, like, you want to go to a concert downtown, right? I've got to park. I've got to eat. I've got to drive. I've got to park. I've got to go into the venue. It's all right here. You walk in the door, we've got 20-plus restaurants, 20-plus bars. We've got a bowling alley, a movie theater, an arcade, two resort pools, three hotel towers, and a theater with 3,000-plus seats to see all the biggest acts coming right here at Choctaw.
0: Yeah, speaking of acts, one of my favorite comedians, Bert Kreischer, he's performing tonight. Is that right?
1: He is. He is going to be electric. I've had him a couple times before. He's incredible.
0: Yes, and what's really cool is, Thomas, I'm seeing a lot of families here with their kids. They've got the pool towels around them. So, you guys, it's safe to say that Choctaw Casino and Resort Durant, you guys are family friendly.
1: We really are. So, our aqua pool, which is part of the new Sky Tower, is a family-friendly pool. We've got water slides and all kinds of fun pool toys out there for kids, as well as an adult side with a swim-up bar. And then to keep the families active, all of our restaurants can be accessed by families. So full access to restaurants, lots of great family-friendly stuff like Papa John's, Crispy Crunchy Chicken.
0: Oh, yeah.
1: So great stuff there. And then we have the district, movie theater, bowling alley, arcade, a little something for everybody.
0: I love it. Now, let's go over the promotion one more time. Three people within 3 months are going to be, I want to make sure I'm getting this correct. Is it 3 months millionaires? Is that what we're calling it?
1: 3 months, three millionaires.
0: That is insane. Anything else that we want to make sure that we hit that we did not promote yet, Thomas?
1: Well, we've got to talk about the entertainment lineup. It is huge this summer. So we've got Bert tonight. We've got Lainey Garner tomorrow. But we have some awesome acts coming up throughout the rest of the season. Randy Rogers Band is going to be here May 22nd. Two nights of Zach Top. The Friday show sold out, but Thursday, they still got tickets. I'm actually adding seats to that right now as we speak. I've got them adding more seats.
0: Love it.
1: So Thursday, June 4th, Zach Top, still seats available for that. Cameron Marlowe is coming, Jordan Davis, and so many more. 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
0: Yes, and big congratulations again. ACM nominated. That's huge.
1: It's so huge. Our team's going out. Fingers crossed they'll be coming home with our fourth trophy.
0: That's Sunday night, right?
1: That's right.
0: Oh, big congratulations. Thank you so much, Thomas. We are here at Choctaw Casino and Resort Durant with New Country 96.3.
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3: Delphar backstage with Cody Johnson. Now, Cody, the ACM's last 3 years in our home state of Texas. Now that they're back in Vegas, are you going to get any time out on the tables or anything this weekend?
4: I don't gamble in Vegas. 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I like taking a few dollars off my friends so I can make fun of them afterwards.
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0: It's New Country 96.3. I'm Rachel Ryan, taking over Choctaw Casino and Resort Durant. So every day this week, I've been playing Shenandoah karaoke with you to win these tickets right now to see them at Billy Bob's Texas. But we're going to do a little plot twist. I got Trevorton from our amazing promo team. Go ahead and say hello, Trevor.
1: Hi, everyone.
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1: If I had 2 dozen roses and an older bottle of wine, if I really could have hung the moon, would it change your mind?
0: I love it, I love it. 888-787-1963. 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

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It's Rachel Ryan on New Country 96.3, just in time for your Friday. I want to get you in to see Shaboozy in September. 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

0: 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I'm Rachel Ryan taking over Choctaw Casino and Resort in Durant. 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
11: If, you know, George Strait and Garth Brooks still get excited about it, I don't think it ever gets old. 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It's impossible to describe other than it's just perfect and it's amazing.
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14: A Better Life with Dr. Sanjay Gupta.
15: For years, scientists have been studying the association between depression and dementia. As you might expect, the relationship is complicated. But there's this new study out of the UK which found it's not just broad strokes. There are six symptoms of depression that are especially correlated with dementia risk years later. Number one, losing confidence in yourself. Two, not being able to face up to your problems. Three, not feeling warmth or affection from other people. Four, feeling nervous and anxious all the time. Five, not being satisfied with the way tasks are carried out. And finally, six, difficulty concentrating. What we could be seeing here is the impact of people becoming less social, or that certain changes in the brain lead to both depression and dementia. But dementia takes longer to manifest. If you notice these symptoms, talk to your doctor about it. I'm Dr. Sanjay Gupta, helping you live a better life.
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It's Rachel Ryan on New Country 96.3, taking my show on the road here, broadcasting at Choctaw Casino and Resort Durant with New Country 96.3.

0: that feeling when you just need to get away for a night? That's exactly why I love Choctaw Casino and Resort Durant. That is where I'm at right now, y'all. It's New Country 96.3. I'm Rachel Ryan. You've got pools open for the summer, incredible food, live country concerts, and nonstop action with over 7,400 slot machines and more than 100 table games. 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It's fun, it's exciting, and it's only 90 minutes north of Dallas on Highway 75. Choctaw Durant, this is where summer happens with New Country 96.3.
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2: 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Plus,
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2: 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Pretty special.
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5: Hey, it's Rachel Ryan on New Country 96.3, taking over Choctaw Casino and Resort Durant with my good friend Thomas. How are you doing, Thomas?
6: I am lovely. And Yako Key, that is Choctaw for thank you. Yako Key for joining us today. We're so proud to have you out here on this lovely Friday afternoon.
5: Oh, it really is. It's so lovely that I'm seeing people walk in front of us with their kids, their pool towels. Is the pool open?
6: It is. 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So Aqua is our family-friendly pool. There's an adult side and a family side. That one's been open for a couple weeks. And then just yesterday, we opened Oasis, an adults-only excursion. Lots of little alcoves. You can get some private time, enjoy the pool, swim up bars. Food at both places, so you can get food delivered right there poolside.
5: You know, and it's so cool that I'm seeing so many kids, so many families here, because when you think of, like, you know, a casino, you're thinking, oh, kids, you know, are not allowed there, but you guys are family friendly.
6: Absolutely. We love families here. All of our restaurants can be accessed by families, so we have pathways that lead to the front door of each one. We have lots of really great family-friendly food options as well. Right behind us is South Hot Chicken. They just do chicken tenders. My kids absolutely love it. Yeah.
5: That's it. A win chicken every nuggets. Time. Oh, yes.
6: All day.
5: A bowling alley.
6: Yeah, we've got a bowling alley, movie theater, arcade. And it's not just like a normal movie theater. It's luxury loungers.
5: I've been to it.
6: Oh, yeah.
5: I've seen one of the Harry Potter movies in it. It's pretty good.
6: It is. And we've upgraded every theater now. So there's not a seat in there that's not reclining and comfortable. And the screens have all gotten new projectors. So if you haven't been in a while, please come check it out again. It's amazing.
5: Another reason why you have to check out Choctaw Casino and Resort here in Durant is the 3-month millionaire promotion that is happening right now, Thomas.
6: That's right. 3 months, three millionaires is back. This is a huge opportunity. We've already made over 9 millionaires. We've had a couple folks win some million-dollar jackpots in there, so the number is closer to like 10. But it's back June 6th, July 11th, August 22nd. You want to be here, and we've added a fun new component to this. So we're going to give away $1 million each day. It's not a chance of. It's not your share of. It's $1 million to one person. But then at 2 a.m., after the million-dollar drawing, we're doing a consolation drawing, $250,000.
5: What?
6: Yes.
5: That is life-changing.
6: Huge, huge, and huge opportunities to win. You got a whole extra shot to win a quarter of a million. So if you're in the million, you still got a chance at a quarter of a million right after that.
5: Yes, incredible. Now, let's talk about the entertainment. I know you guys have comedian Bert Kreischer. He's taken over tonight. What else can we expect?
6: So I went through some of the shows earlier, like Jordan Davis and those guys. We have some coming up later in the summer, like Kane Brown is going to be here. Eric Church is lined up. We also have Russell Dickerson coming with Elizabeth Nichols. That's going to be an amazing show. He's so much fun.
5: Oh, yes. He puts on a show. He puts on a party for sure.
6: And I have to bring up two nights of Matt Rife.
5: Oh, Matt Rife is coming. Oh, my goodness.
6: So leave your feelings at the door. Check him out. Matt Rife will be here September 25th and 26th. Tickets are on sale. Ticketmaster.com.
5: I love that. Choctaw Casino and Resort Durant, big congratulations on your ACM nomination again, Thomas.
6: That's okay. This is number 4. This is going to be number 4. So fingers crossed, we're going out. We're going to fly in.
5: Yes.
6: Team's flying out tomorrow night. We'll be there Sunday for the award ceremony, and hopefully they come back with one more trophy to add to the case.
5: I love it. Anything else that we need to make sure that we hit, Thomas?
6: We definitely want to make sure everybody knows this month, if you're still looking for something to do right now, Bloom Into Cash is still going. It's $925,000 over the course of this month. Every Saturday, we're giving away $100,000 at 1 a.m. So come in this Saturday. All you got a chance at some cash.
5: At 1 a.m. There you go. We are here at Choctaw Casino and Resort Durant with New Country 96.3.
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11: I kind of think I would like to say that I would be kind of the strict dad. 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
15: A Better Life with Dr. Sanjay Gupta.
16: For years, scientists have been studying the association between depression and dementia. As you might expect, the relationship is complicated. But there's this new study out of the UK which found it's not just broad strokes. There are six symptoms of depression that are especially correlated with dementia risk years later. Number one, losing confidence in yourself. Two, not being able to face up to your problems. Three, not feeling warmth or affection from other people. Four, feeling nervous and anxious all the time. Five, not being satisfied with the way tasks are carried out. And finally, six, difficulty concentrating. What we could be seeing here is the impact of people becoming less social, or that certain changes in the brain lead to both depression and dementia. But dementia takes longer to manifest. If you notice these symptoms, talk to your doctor about it. I'm Dr. Sanjay Gupta, helping you live a better life.
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1: It is going to stay cloudy today with a high of 89. Right now it's 86 with New Country 96.3.
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3: We're hanging with Lainey Wilson now. Lainey, there's so many accolades that you have been blessed with over the last couple of years, but that first ACM Awards back in 2022, when you picked up New Female Artist of the Year and Song of the Year for Things a Man Ought to Know, if you could go back and talk to Lainey, who moved to Nashville in 2011 in a camper trailer, what would you say to her?
4: I'd say a lot of people are going to think you crazy, and you might be a little bit, but put in the time, roll up your sleeves, elbow grease, faith, and you're going to be okay. Just tell the truth, write the truth, and let your light shine. That's pretty much what I would tell her, and just say, I'm about to cry. I'd say, quit crying, you little sissy. No, I just say it's all going to work out the way it's supposed to. I feel like I'm here and I deserve to be here, and that's a damn good feeling.
3: We are all so glad that you are here, Lainey, and will continue to be here for many, many years to come. 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

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I'm Rachel Ryan, broadcasting my show at Choctaw Casino and Resort Durant, which, by the way, congratulations, they are nominated for an ACM award this Sunday night.

It's Rachel Ryan on New Country 96.3. Just FYI, if you were trying to see Shaboozy at Southside Ballroom in September, Al Farb, he's going to make that happen for you this afternoon at 5:30 with New Country.

Sioux Country 96.3. I'm Rachel Ryan, wrapping up my show here at Choctaw Casino and Resort Durant. 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
3: 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Trevor grew up in Detroit, so he had a lot of that. 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
7: A Better Life with Dr. Sanjay Gupta.
8: If you are the parent of an infant, it can be really hard to find baby foods that are truly healthy for your child. According to a new study out of UNC Chapel Hill, almost three-quarters of baby foods are ultra-processed and may contain additives that are linked to potential health problems later in life. The study's lead author said what shocked her was that the top ingredient in 71% of these baby foods wasn't a fruit or vegetable. It was one or more additives that babies' guts are not fully developed enough to be able to handle. Eating the right food at this stage of life is so important because this is when children begin developing dietary preferences for the rest of their lives. So take the extra time to look at the ingredient labels on the foods you are buying. You're going to want short lists and also ingredients that you recognize. I'm Dr. Sanjay Gupta, helping you live a better life.
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11: 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It was weird. They served weird food, like coconuts. It was so gross.
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1: I'm very happy to be the first woman to have a bar on Broadway. And my friend and designer, Farrah Queen from Oklahoma, came and helped me put my stamp on this place because I really wanted to make sure that it had some girl vibes and obviously a rhinestone saddle because everyone needs one of those. But I definitely have seen since I've been going down there, all the girls doing exactly what I was hoping they would do, which was come there and party and have a place to feel safe and happy and really go honky-tonking.
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We are live backstage at the 61st ACM Awards in Las Vegas. 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

It's the latest from Luke Combs, Be By You on New Country 96.3. It's Al Farm. You're not going to believe what happened to me coming to Las Vegas last night. Details coming up in three songs. I don't

0: What's new? What's now? What's next?
1: Hey, North Texas, it's Cleto from Flatland Cavalry. Here's my new song on Dallas-Fort Worth's home for new country.

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1: Flatland Cavalry on New Country 96.3. What's going on? It's Al Farb. We are live backstage at the 61st ACM Awards in Vegas. Yes, I made it late last night, and I made it, but none of my luggage did. I know. You know, it's always one of those inopportune times. I wouldn't consider myself a regular traveler by air. There's obviously lots of people that travel more often than I do, but I would say maybe more often than most people. And I think this is the very first time that something of this magnitude has happened where nothing I checked. I checked two pieces of luggage at DFW Airport yesterday, and none of them made it. Now, they didn't make it on my flight. They made it on the second flight after me, and or then at last flight of the night, which was like right at like 11 o'clock Las Vegas time, which is like, you know, 1 in the morning DFW time. And then what makes it even worse is they did make it, and they're supposed to be shipping it to where the ACM backstage radio row is. And it's kind of stuck in this purgatory, so nobody really knows where any of my luggage is. So that's just all my clothes for the ACM Awards. Had some station equipment that we needed for the broadcast. But you know what? We're making it work. That's what we do. And fingers crossed that we have something. Or guess what? I get to go have a little Las Vegas shopping spree on American Airlines.
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13: A Better Life with Dr. Sanjay Gupta.
14: If you are the parent of an infant, it can be really hard to find baby foods that are truly healthy for your child. According to a new study out of UNC Chapel Hill, almost three quarters of baby foods are ultra-processed and may contain additives that are linked to potential health problems later in life. The study's lead author said what shocked her was that the top ingredient in 71% of these baby foods wasn't a fruit or vegetable, it was one or more additives that babies' guts are not fully developed enough to be able to handle. Eating the right food at this stage of life is so important, because this is when children begin developing dietary preferences for the rest of their lives. So take the extra time to look at the ingredient labels on the foods you are buying. You're going to want short lists and also ingredients that you recognize. I'm Dr. Sanjay Gupta. helping you live a better life.
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15: 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Now just getting to write with him whenever, and just, it's surreal.

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0: 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From the Smith-Thompson Traffic Center, New Country 96.3 Traffic. 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
3: In Dallas, southbound on the tollway at Spring Valley, there's an accident block in the right lane. Traffic is stop and go from Keller Springs, and there's a 10-minute delay. Then in Arlington, eastbound 20 near Collins, a wreck did clear, but traffic still moving slow from Matlock. There's a 2 to 3 minute delay left over. And in Fort Worth, southbound 35W between Golden Triangle Boulevard and the 287 Decatur cutoff, stop and go traffic here will add 10 minutes to your travel time. I'm Junior Caruso on New Country 96.3.
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7: Telfar backstage at the ACM Awards talking with our buddy Parker McCollum. 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

So excited for this one. Ashley Cook just announced going to play Tannehill's Music Hall and Lounge in Fort Worth February 19th. We got free tickets for you right now. Just be caller 9 at 888-787-1963. 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

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Weather-wise in DFW, really, really nice this weekend. Blue skies, sunshine, little clouds, and nothing we can't handle. Highs right around 90 degrees. It's New Country 96.3.

is going to be all right because we have tickets all this week to see this guy, Shaboozy, coming to the Southside Ballroom in September. Coming up at 5:30, your next chance to win your way in. 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
11: A better life with Dr. Sanjay Gupta.
12: You ever wonder why the same cold virus makes some people so sick and others not sick at all? Well, according to an interesting new study out of Yale School of Medicine, one key factor is how quickly the cells in their noses, called nasal cells, respond to the virus and contain it. It's called the interferon response, and it can vary for different people. Now, when that response gets inhibited, it can trigger a different reaction, which leads to excessive mucus production and inflammation. In other words, a cold that is a lot more miserable. Of course, there are other factors at play: your genetics, any underlying conditions, immunity from vaccinations or previous infections. If you are trying really hard not to get sick, high-quality masks, they can be very effective. Also, good old-fashioned hand washing. And remember not to touch your face. I'm Dr. Sanjay Gupta, helping you live a better life.
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4: In Fort Worth on southbound 35W between Keller Hicks and the 287 Decatur cutoff, traffic's moving slow. There's a 15-minute delay. In Louisville, southbound 35 near Valley Ridge, an accident did clear, but traffic's still moving slow from FM 407. There's a 2-minute delay left over. And then in Dallas, eastbound 30 between Hampton and Munger, there's slow traffic, almost a 15-minute delay getting through there. I'm Junior Caruso on New Country 96.3.
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It's Al Varp. 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

Tucker Wedmore, brunette, New Country 96.3. Tucker, one of the many artists that is scheduled to stop by in Las Vegas here as we broadcast live backstage from the 61st ACM Awards. And this guy, Blake Shelton, part of his residency here tonight. I might go stop by and say hi to him at Caesar's Palace. Who knows? Anything can happen in Las Vegas, right? Girl, I've been

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0: It's new music from Jackson Dean, Make a Liar on New Country 96.3. What's going on? It's Al Farb. If you want to see Jackson today, he's going to be performing at the Wildflower Arts and Music Festival in Richardson, Texas. Make sure you go check out, say hi to Jackson. I would be there seeing him front row, singing my heart out if I wasn't here at the ACM Awards in Las Vegas. We're going to check in with another exciting artist here in just a few minutes. And make sure you keep up with us all weekend as we're backstage broadcasting live from the 61st ACM Awards in Las Vegas. 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
14: The risk of stroke goes up for all of us as we age. But for women, the risk really amplifies after menopause. In fact, one in five women in the United States between the ages of 55 and 75 will have a stroke. But according to a new study carried out by researchers in California, adhering to the Mediterranean diet can significantly lower that risk. One expert said, "We continue to see study after study showing that a predominantly plant-based diet improves all sorts of different outcomes. Now, with this diet in particular, you've seen it lower the risk of certain types of cancer, diabetes, depression, dementia, even gum disease. Now, as a reminder, the Mediterranean diet prioritizes eating vegetables, fruits, beans, olive oil, nuts and fish, and limiting meat and dairy." I'm Dr. Sanjay Gupta, helping you live a better life.
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0: 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From the Smith-Thompson Traffic Center, New Country 96.3 Traffic. 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
3: In Dallas, eastbound 30 between Hampton and Lamar, there's slow-moving traffic, about a 10-minute delay getting through the area. And then in Lewisville, there's a disabled vehicle on the northbound side of the Sam Rayburn near 35. It's sitting in the right lane, and traffic is moving slow from Denton Tap. There's a 2-minute delay there. In Arlington, westbound 30 between Center and East Chase, there's some slow traffic, about a 15-minute delay. I'm Junior Caruso on New Country 96.3.
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That is a Kenny Chesney song. So you want to text that song title, You Had Me, from hello to 888-787-1963 to get in to win a trip for two right here to Las Vegas to see Kenny Chesney at the Sphere in July. It's only a couple more days to get in to win, so text if you can. 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
3: Hey, y'all. I'm Luke Bryan with my new song, Country, and She Knows It. It's Your Music Plus.
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3: 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We just get up there and try to make the summertime as fun as it can be. 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
12: 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You know, parents or grandparents or aunts, uncles, they tell you, you'll look up and you'll have a teenager, or you'll look up and, you know, they'll be going to college, and it's wild.
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13: What are the chances you are listening to this while drinking a nice hot cup of coffee? If so, don't let me stop you. For years, we've been reporting on the health benefits of coffee, and that's not going to stop today. A new study, this one out of Harvard School of Public Health, found that coffee and tea could help lower your risk of developing dementia. People who enjoyed 1 to 3 caffeinated cups a day saw the biggest impact. In addition to the caffeine, coffee contains hundreds of bioactive compounds that can influence inflammation, glucose metabolism, vascular function, and oxidative stress. It's also possible coffee drinkers might be doing other things that keep them healthy. Eating a more balanced diet, getting plenty of exercise, sleep, not smoking, or drinking too much alcohol. And finally, staying socially active. I'm Dr. Sanjay Gupta, helping you live a better life.
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24: In Fort Worth, on the southbound side of 121, an accident at Riverside blocks three lanes to the left. There's a 20-minute delay from Maxine Street. And in Hearst, on the westbound side of 183, in the Texpress lanes, there's a disabled vehicle near Precinct Line blocking the right side. There's almost a 15-minute delay from 121. In Rowlett, westbound 30 at Del Rock, an accident did clear. Traffic is unwinding from Horizon. I'm Junior Caruso on New Country 96.3.
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4: We're backstage with your host, Shania Twain. Now, Shania, I'm a little biased about this question, but ACMs had been in Texas, right here in our own backyard the last couple of years. But you're obviously a pro here in Las Vegas, having several residencies. 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
12: A better life with Dr. Sanjay Gupta.
13: For years, scientists have been studying the association between depression and dementia. As you might expect, the relationship is complicated. But there's this new study out of the UK which found it's not just broad strokes. There are six symptoms of depression that are especially correlated with dementia risk years later. Number one, losing confidence in yourself. Two, not being able to face up to your problems. Three, not feeling warmth or affection from other people. Four, feeling nervous and anxious all the time. Five, not being satisfied with the way tasks are carried out. And finally, six, difficulty concentrating. What we could be seeing here is the impact of people becoming less social, or that certain changes in the brain lead to both depression and dementia. But dementia takes longer to manifest. If you notice these symptoms, talk to your doctor about it. I'm Dr. Sanjay Gupta, helping you live a better life.
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New Country 96.3, what's going on? It's Al Farm. Here is a Kenny Chesney song. So you know what that means. Text this song title right now to 888-787-1963 to get in and win a trip for two to see this guy, Kenny, right here where we're at in Las Vegas at the Sphere this summer. Good luck. 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

0: Parker McCollum on New Country 96.3. What's going on? It's Al Farby. You've got to check out our interview that we had with Parker. We'll play it definitely in all the interviews that we have with the artists here as they stop by backstage at the 61st ACM Awards in Las Vegas. And make sure to keep following us on social all weekend long at New Country 96.3 to check out all the amazing content we are going to push out as the artists stop by and say hi to us. It is pretty cool being the ACM Major Market Station of the Year at the ACM Awards. Of course, they were in our own backyard at Frisco the last 3 years, but that's okay. We'll travel to Vegas. And by the way, update from a couple hours ago when I was talking about our luggage that didn't make it, it did finally make it. So we will have a good rest of the weekend, hopefully looking a little better than the clothes that I wore yesterday starting tomorrow.
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6: In Fort Worth on southbound 121 at Riverside, an accident's blocking three left lanes. That has you backed up to Halton Road. There's just under a 10-minute delay. In Euless, northbound 360 at 183, an accident did clear, but traffic still moving slow from Post and Paddock. There's a 5 to 6 minute delay. And in Dallas, southbound 35, moving slow between Mockingbird and Highline. There's some congestion here causing a 10-minute delay. I'm Junior Caruso on New Country 96.3.
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3: Better Life with Dr. Sanjay Gupta.
12: The risk of stroke goes up for all of us as we age, but for women, the risk really amplifies after menopause. In fact, one in five women in the United States between the ages of 55 and 75 will have a stroke. But according to a new study carried out by researchers in California, adhering to the Mediterranean diet can significantly lower that risk. One expert said, "We continue to see study after study showing that a predominantly plant-based diet improves all sorts of different outcomes. Now, with this diet in particular, you've seen it lower the risk of certain types of cancer, diabetes, depression, dementia, even gum disease." Now, as a reminder, the Mediterranean diet prioritizes eating vegetables, fruits, beans, olive oil, nuts and fish, and limiting meat and dairy. I'm Dr. Sanjay Gupta, helping you live a better life.
13: What do you suppose the first thing country star Blake Shelton does after he records a song?
14: 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I think you can really tell a lot about a mix and the song if you can hear it on that tiny little speaker, and if it jumps out at you. 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And I know that's weird, but I feel like if you can make something sound incredible on that little tiny speaker, then you've really done something.
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5: 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And the thing I keep being reminded of is that it's called playing music. And I think a lot of the times we all forget that because it's a job as well, but it's like it's playing. It's the first word is playing guitar, playing the drums, playing music, playing. It's meant to have a playfulness quality about it.

0: 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Smith Thompson, making your home feel safe, comfortable, and pest-free since 1978.
1: In Fort Worth on southbound 121 at Riverside, an accident's blocking three left lanes. That has you backed up to Haltom Road. There's just under a 10-minute delay. In Euless, northbound 360 at 183, an accident did clear, but traffic still moving slow from Post and Paddock. There is a 5 to 6 minute delay. And in Dallas, southbound 35, moving slow between Mockingbird and Highline. There's some congestion here causing a 10-minute delay. I'm Junior Caruso on New Country 96.3.
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4: It's Al Farb backstage at the ACMs with Cody Johnson. Now, Cody, you and I have known each other for at least 10, 15 years. Too many years to count exactly, so let's not go that far. But what I was trying to say is, you know, you cut your teeth performing in front of people. That's what you do. I know you don't get nervous when you go on for a show anymore, but performing on such a big stage in front of your peers, are there any nerves that pop up every now and then?
5: I never get nervous performing on award shows. It's probably one of my favorite things to do because, yes, there are fans in the crowd, but as entertainers, we don't get a lot of opportunities to sit in the seats and watch someone perform. 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

Blake Shelton has a residency here in Las Vegas for the first time. And, of course, his wife, Gwen, has to show him up and play at the Sphere with no doubt. Well, I guess there's always some spotlight for Blake, though. Ella Langley now on New Country 96.3.

wishing you well the rest of this weekend here in Las Vegas as we broadcast live from the 61st ACM Awards. Hannah Lane up next to take you through a chaotic Friday night, and we'll she'll keep checking in with me as we check in with all of our favorite stars here on Radio Row. Have a great weekend, good golf, good tennis, or whatever makes you happy.

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5: In Dallas on northbound 75 near 635, there's an accident blocking two left lanes, causing a 20-minute delay from Walnut Hill. And then on the northbound side of 75 near Will Rogers, there's a disabled car hauler in the right center lane, causing a slowdown in the area. Then in Corinth, northbound 35 at Lake Sharon, that wreck did clear, but traffic still backed up to Swisher with a little over a 10-minute delay left over. I'm Junior Caruso on New Country 96.3.
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18: A better life with Dr. Sanjay Gupta.
19: For years, scientists have been studying the association between depression and dementia. As you might expect, the relationship is complicated. But there's this new study out of the UK which found it's not just broad strokes. There are six symptoms of depression that are especially correlated with dementia risk years later. Number one, losing confidence in yourself. Two, not being able to face up to your problems. Three, not feeling warmth or affection from other people. Four, feeling nervous and anxious all the time. Five, not being satisfied with the way tasks are carried out. And finally, six, difficulty concentrating. What we could be seeing here is the impact of people becoming less social, or that certain changes in the brain lead to both depression and dementia. But dementia takes longer to manifest. If you notice these symptoms, talk to your doctor about it. I'm Dr. Sanjay Gupta. helping you live a better life.
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